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We were just talking about all the summer festivals happening, how we're officially in Festival City season. Taste of Edmonton kicks off tomorrow. K-Day starts on Friday. And the Great Outdoor Comedy Festival is this weekend. If you want to do that one VIP style, listen to the Garner Andrews Show all week. Every morning, Garner and Taylor will give you a chance to win VIP tickets to see Hasan Minhaj, Ronnie Chang, Jimmy O. Yang the evening of July 19th. And you get to hang out with Taylor Smith with a space covered with a tent. So if it rains, you're covered, literally and figuratively. There'll be a little patio space to watch the show. All inclusive food and drinks, free Wi-Fi, soft seating, private bar and bartender, private VIP restrooms, VIP entry. Yeah, this is the way to do a festival. So if you want to be a VIP at the Great Outdoor Comedy Festival, listen to the Garner Andrews Show tomorrow morning for your chance to win. They're doing dad joke trivia. That's it. Or dad joke Jeopardy. There we go. Dad joke Jeopardy is how you win those VIP tickets.

New music discovery from Death Cab for Cutie. It's called Riptides on Sonic 102.9. That one is from their new album, I Built You a Tower. This is Tegan and Sarah with Closer.

you hear hockey is starting a little earlier this season? I'm Chantel at Sonic 1029. The NHL is expanding to an 84-game schedule, and that means some changes had to be made. So instead of the season starting in early October like we're used to, we're going to get hockey in September for the first time ever in the Oilers franchise history. I mean, it's not going to be anything crazy. It's not going to be like during back to school, but it'll be September 29th. That's our first game. It'll be at home against the Vancouver Canucks.

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It's the Offspring with Gotta Get Away on Sonic 102.9 Alternative Edmonton. I'm Chantel. You may have heard that next week we kick off Get the Hell Out of Here trip number 82 to see Noah Kahan in Vancouver. Yeah, tickets for that show are sold out. We had a couple people message us and say they tried for tickets, but don't worry, you'll be able to get in. And this is something cool. We're switching up how Get the Hell Out of Here works. So same times, you get the code word, 6, 8, 10, noon, 2, 4, and 6 p.m. every 2 hours from 6 to 6. Except instead of waiting for us to call you and tell you you're in the draw, if you text us the code word at the right time, you're automatically in. So yes, everyone who texts in the code word is going to be qualified. You could only enter in once per contest occasion. So at 6 a.m., you can only enter one time. At 8 a.m., you can only enter one time. But you can enter in multiple times a day at 6, 8, 10, noon, 2, 4, and 6. So you have 7 times a day to enter. The more you listen, the more code words you send in, the greater chance you'll have to win the grand prize. Get the hell out of here, trip number 82. We're going to hook you up with airfare, tickets to the show, and a very cool Noah Kahan vinyl prize pack, and also some spending money as well. So that kicks off on Monday at 6 a.m. This is Bastille.

Steve Six with Inside Out on Sonic 1029. My name's Chantel. We were talking about Mother at K-Days earlier, and a couple texts said, hey, Chantel, can you tell us when the set times are? Actually, they did release them pretty early. K-Days has a pretty thorough schedule. So for the opener for Mother, Violet Knight is going to be performing. That'll be at 7 o'clock. Mother will be on at 8:30. This is on Sunday, so you still have a few days to prepare. But yeah, 8:30 is when Mother is on Sunday night. You can get in just with your K-Days general admission, or you can get those front and center fan zone tickets there on sale as well. This is JJ Wild, Mess to Make, Sonic 1029.

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0: Garner Andrews Show, the show that stars you. We were talking a few minutes ago during the news about hot dogs. The average person apparently eats 70 hot dogs a year. That sounds like a lot of hot dogs. I gotta get my hot dog numbers up because I'm not coming anywhere close to that. And I love a good hot dog. I love it. How many are you eating? We were also discussing what happened to Fat Frank's. Like, they used to be in front of Canadian Tire all the time selling hot dogs. I don't see them anymore. A lot of people are chiming in going, oh yeah, they're still out there. There's also some other random hot dog type vendors that are selling. In front of the, I always talk about the rogue Canadian Tire. That one that's just slightly off. The one in Leduc. And I mean off in the best possible way. There's just something sort of magical about that one. I don't know what's going on there. I don't know what they're serving out front. But keep doing what you're doing, Leduc Canadian Tire. 10029 if you want to text the show.
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3: There's no time to Google. What relation to you is your dad's sister?
4: Aunt.
3: What does the R in Edmonton's LRT stand for?
4: Rail.
3: What are you studying if you're studying theology?
4: Religion.
3: What board game are you playing if Miss Scarlet murdered someone with a candlestick in the library?
4: Clue.
3: Which Peanuts character always had a security blanket? Pigpen, Schroeder, or Linus?
4: Linus.
3: What music streaming app is famous for its annual personalized Wrapped year in review?
4: Pass.
3: What Sonic band is Mark Hoppus a member of?
4: Blink 182.
3: In the movie Seabiscuit, what kind of animal is Seabiscuit?
4: A horse.
3: Taylor Swift just got married to a pro football player. What team does he play for?
4: The Chiefs.
3: What music streaming app famous for its annual personalized Wrapped year in review?
4: Everybody. Everybody's got that but me, and I can't remember what it is.
5: Oh, boy.
3: Oh, no.
4: Dang it.
5: Okay, Sandy. Well, you're probably going to hate what it is. We'll mark your work here. Let's see how close you got. What relation to you is your dad's sister? You said aunt. We also would have accepted aunt. It's the right answer. What does the R in LRT stand for? You knew it was rail, light rail transit. What are you studying if you're studying theology? You said religion. Yep, that's it. What board game are you playing if Miss Scarlet murdered someone with a candlestick in the library? You knew it was Clue. Which Peanuts character always has a security blanket? Pigpen, Schroeder, or Linus? You got the right answer. It's Linus. What Sonic band is Mark Hoppus a member of? You said Blink 182. That's correct. In the movie Seabiscuit, what kind of animal is Seabiscuit? You knew he's a horse. Taylor Swift just got married to a pro football player. What team does he play for? You said the Chiefs. Yeah, Kansas City Chiefs is the right answer. But then that one question, Sandy, that's the only one you got wrong. That's the only thing that held you back from $1,000. What music streaming app is famous for its annualized, personalized, Wrapped year in review? It's Spotify Wrapped.
4: I knew it started with an S. I just couldn't think of it.
3: No.
5: Yeah, no. So a final score, Sandy, of 8 out of 9. And your Spotify Wrapped this year is going to be real sad.
3: It will be nothing, yeah.
5: Because
4: I don't have it, yeah.
3: Yeah, Sandy, I wanted to give you that money. I felt good about this today. I felt really good.
4: So did
3: good.
4: I.
3: Yeah. Sandy, thank you for being out there.
4: Will do.
3: Okay, bye.
4: Bye.
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2: My name's Garner. Welcome to the show. I want to point out, and I know Taylor Smith does this too. I do it all the time. But when you send us a screenshot from your phone, I don't even look at what you're sending me. I immediately look to see what percentage battery you have left on your phone, especially at this time of the day. When I see, it's like 6:30 in the morning and I see somebody and they send a screenshot and you're at like 32%, I'm like, what are you doing? Did you not charge that phone overnight? That's when you charge your phone. But somebody sent us an EPS screenshot of what's going on Yellowhead this morning, and congratulations. Taylor Smith and I both impressed a full 100%. That's how you start your day. That's a captain of industry right there.
0: Sonic 1029.

0: 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So quaint.
1: Sonic!
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1: My name's Garner. I'm glad you're here. Everybody's sending in screenshots of their phone so I can see your battery percentage. Look, it's first thing in the morning. It's 6:39 in the morning. If you are just leaving the house right now, I would expect you to be running 100%, at least in the high 90s. Who are you? This person just, they sent me a screenshot of their phone. It just says anxiety inducing, and I look, 25%? What are you doing? And I wrote back, and I'm like, did you not charge your phone overnight? I wouldn't be able to handle this. They said, there's no excuse or explanation. It's just how I roll, which is dumb. Ha ha. I don't know. The number of times that I get up in the morning and I'm getting ready for work and I look over at my beautiful, beautiful bride, still fast asleep. Sometimes I just like to stand there like this and watch her sleep. It's so creepy when people do that. But anyway, I'll look and I'll just see her phone just sitting on her nightstand and the cords just laying on the floor. Like, what are you doing? Why wouldn't you charge that while you're asleep? It happens in my house too, not on my side of the bed, I'll tell you that. I just looked at my phone and I've been up for just almost 3 hours now. I'm still running a solid 97%. Mm-hmm, 97%. I can charge my phone at work. The problem is that you bring a charger to work, that thing disappears immediately, doesn't it? It doesn't matter how many pieces of tape you wrap around it and write your name all. Somebody will still always steal your charger at work, won't they? I have an office down the hallway with a locked door on it. You have to swipe a card to get in. And I guarantee you, if I put a phone charger in there, it's like somebody, there must be phone charger sniffing dogs out there that people bring in here and they're like, there's one in there. And they'll go in and get it. It's crazy. They should sell them in the vending machine. 10029 if you want to text the show.
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1: 10029. If you want to talk about most memorable jingles of all time, I think the Alarm Force one ranks right up there. 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I still remember the phone number because of it. A lot of people, is it Lido?
2: Yeah.
1: Lido?
2: 426-5050?
1: Yeah.
2: Call the Lido?
1: Who has that phone number now? I can't imagine. But no, I was not living. That wasn't a part of my, I'm not familiar with it. Is the Lido still around or is it long gone?
2: I think it's gone.
1: Is it? This stems from a conversation about the Oscar Mayer Wiener jingle, which is fantastic. I wish I was an Oscar Mayer. Everybody knows that one. A couple of people have pointed out this is a newcomer to the jingle game. Call Legacy. Call Legacy. It's very catchy. People are saying that one. This one has come in a couple of times. This is old school, though.
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4: Let you turn things on or off from anywhere in the room. 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
1: why are you gonna talk
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1: like that?
4: Stereo, almost anything you want to clap on and off.
1: Hang on a second. Why does he get all sleazy?
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1: Just plug in the clapper.
2: Is that code for something?
1: It is. 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
1: Wow. It's a catchy jingle. I got to find out why he gets all sleazy in the middle, like almost kind of overtly sexual.
2: Yeah. What is he wanting to clap?
1: I don't know.
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2: My name's Garner. Taylor Smith is here. We were just talking backstage about, like, I had a great day yesterday. Like, I just had one of those fantastic summer days. It started out kind of shaky here. I was riddled with anxiety yesterday morning. And then I'm like, you know what I'm going to do this afternoon? I'm going to throw a peanut butter sandwich in my backpack, and I'm going to go for a bike ride, and I'm going to go magnet fishing. And I did. And it was wonderful. I think I was gone for like 3 hours.
3: Oh, that's a full-on adventure.
2: Yeah, but I was only magnet fishing for maybe 45 minutes of that.
3: Okay.
2: And then a lot of that was just a bike ride. Oh, and then I hit a happy hour at a pub.
3: Nice.
2: For perhaps 90 minutes, and then I went home. It was great. It was just a magical day. And you're probably wondering, Garner, what treasures did you pull out of the Black Mud Creek yesterday? So many treasures. It started with, I pulled up a metal fence post.
3: Okay.
2: Like a post that was probably at one point part of a chain link fence.
3: Yeah.
2: So I got that. About 30 inches long.
3: Cool.
2: So that was, I feel like you're bored with this.
3: Did you bring it home?
2: No, because it was pretty big and I was on my bike.
3: Yeah.
2: So I kind of chucked it into the bushes.
3: It's a treasure for someone else to find.
2: It kind of is. Yeah. I found an 8-inch spike, like a pretty big nail. Like
3: not quite a 9-inch nail and an 8-inch nail?
2: No, it's probably 8 inches. That's another, as I, my magnet career blossoms, I make little notes in my phone, other things to add to my magnet fishing backpack kit.
3: Yeah, okay.
2: And I got to add a measuring tape. Ah. I need that so I can measure my treasures. And I also need to add like wipes. What do you call those? Like the things you, because your hands get really slimy and dirty.
3: Oh, like some wet wipes or
2: wet
3: some
2: wipes,
3: baby
2: yeah.
3: wipes.
2: So I got to add those to my kit. So.
3: Yeah.
2: And then I found assorted pieces of barbed wire.
3: Oh.
2: So it was a pretty good day yesterday.
3: One other thing you might want to add to your backpack?
2: What's that?
3: Tetanus shots.
2: Can I get those that can just go in my backpack?
3: Probably.
2: So.
3: Like a little EpiPen.
2: It was just great. It was just, I brought home the big spike, but then I threw the barbed wire in a garbage can. And the big post, I actually leaned it against the garbage. It was too big to put in the garbage can. But at one point, my magnet caught something in there, and I was yoinking like a, you know what. I was trying to pull this thing up, and whatever it was big, and it was hefty. I don't know what it was. But my magnet finally just broke free of this thing and I lost it. So I'm already upgrading. I ordered the 800-pound magnet.
3: Yeah.
2: When I got home. Actually, when I got to the happy hour, I pulled out my phone and ordered. Because my current magnet's 550 pounds. I need the 800-pounder.
3: So you can go back and get whatever that is.
2: I don't know what that was, but it felt substantial.
3: Hey.
2: It was pretty good.
3: Maybe it's one of the old submarines from West Edmonton Mall.
2: I mean, maybe it is.
3: Could be anything.
2: Magnet fishing. Has anyone ever caught anything good? I felt like I was 10 years old though.
3: That's yesterday. The best.
2: It was just that quality. I had nowhere to be. I had no obligations yesterday. It was just a blank canvas. It was wonderful. Well, you can call the show too at 780-423-1029. This, when I was magnet fishing off this bridge, it's in this, the campground, the abandoned campground. Kind of below my neighborhood, and I'm standing there and I'm pulling up my my magnet from the river below, and this young couple pushing a baby stroller walked up to me, and the guy's like, oh, you catching anything? What are you getting, pike? And I'm like, no, it's a magnet. I just catch mostly junk.
3: Oh.
2: The look of disappointment on their face, they were almost embarrassed. For me, I think.
3: I think so.
2: And they just turned and walked away. I could see them muttering to each other. I don't know. Like, I know I'm never going to pull up anything good.
3: Well, definitely never a fish.
2: No. I'm never going to feed my family with my magnet.
3: No.
2: But there's just something about that moment when it connects to something and you're like, oh boy, here we go. And just not knowing what it is. Get in touch with the show here, Magnet Fishers.
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2: 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We're now boarding Get the Hell Out of Here trip number 82 to see Noah Kahan in Vancouver.
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1: My name's Garner. Taylor Smith is here. You went to the splash park last night, but it wasn't turned on.
2: Yeah, we brought our kids and like met up with some friends at the splash park, but we got there and it was just no water coming out of the little things, which is, then you just have kids in swimsuits running around playing on the playground, which is weird, but they're all a little disappointed. Like
1: yeah.
2: my little 4-year-old daughter, all she kept saying was, I want to go swimming pool. And, but eventually a guy with a really long stick showed up.
1: Yeah.
2: Trotted over to the splash park, did some magic with the stick, turned on the water.
1: Oh, so it wasn't a stick. It was like a metal.
2: It was one of those
1: like
2: real long wrench things.
1: Oh.
2: But all the kids like just started screaming and cheering for this guy. Like he must have felt like an absolute stud. Like that was pretty cool.
1: Yeah.
2: Turns out it was the maintenance guy.
1: I can turn on the fun. I can turn off the fun.
2: I know, because he came back a couple hours later with the stick and was like, oh no, is he really going to do this while there's kids here?
1: Yeah.
2: Is he going to turn off the water?
1: Oh no.
2: But that, I assume that was a great little ego boost for him.
1: Oh, it would feel good.
2: Yeah, right?
1: Yeah. It's like the firefighters when they turn on the fire hydrant on the city street on a hot summer day.
2: Yeah, exactly.
1: Well, I'm glad you had a good day too. You said you ate pizza in the park?
2: Yeah, we did dinner there at the picnic tables, but we were there with another couple, and they're like real adults because they showed up with a bunch of different Tupperware containers with cut up fruits and cut up vegetables and sausages and cheeses.
1: Did you feel judged?
2: Well, and then I rolled in just with a large cheese pizza and a bucket of wings that we picked up on the way. I was like, oh, man. How do you guys have your life together?
1: Yeah.
2: We also forgot bug spray, but knew they'd have it because they're real grown-ups.
1: Wow. Did anyone show up and take your kids away? Because, wow.
2: We fed them.
1: I'm going to make a phone call. Anyway, 10029 if you want to text the show.
3: Sonic.
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1: Sonic 1029.
2: My name's Garner. Welcome to the show. Taylor's here. We're talking about the greatest jingles of all time. The one that just gets stuck in your head. We started discussing this because we were talking about the average person eats 70 hot dogs a year.
3: Mm-hmm.
2: So we were playing the I Wish It Was an Oscar Mayer Wiener. Everybody knows that song, right? And then we discussed, well, we were talking about cars cost less in Wetaska one. And then I was looking around on the internet on, I was down at the YouTube and I found a old cars cost less in Wetaska one commercial, a TV commercial from the 1990s, I believe. It's super, the quality's not great. Like the sound quality and the video quality. But there's a scene where the teacher stands in front of the classroom and tells the kids to stand up and sing the morning song.
4: Boys and girls, stand for the morning song.
5: Cars cost less in Wetaska win.
6: Cars cost less in Wetaska win.
2: So I said, just kind of jokingly on the radio, there's somebody out there right now who was one of those kids in that commercial. You were in that TV commercial, and that's your legacy. And then somebody messaged and said, my mother-in-law is the teacher in that Cars Cost Less in Wetaska win commercial. She passed away a month ago.
3: Oh.
2: So hearing her voice on the radio this morning was a sweet memory of her 15 minutes of fame. Thank you, heart emoji. And I wrote back and I said, oh, that's so sad. What was her name? Her name was... I know I'm going to mess this up.
3: Mm-hmm.
2: Is it Maria? M-A-U-R-Y-A. Maria Miska. She was a much-loved teacher at St. Paul II Elementary in Stony Plain. Well, that was kind of cool. What a small world. You just happened to be listening when we played your mother-in-law on the radio. Huh. The jingle that's coming in over and over and over again this morning is a relative newcomer in the jingle game. Call Legacy, Call Legacy. That gets stuck in my head. That's right up there with Cars Cost Less, I think.
3: I think it's the new kid on the block for sure.
2: Oh, but who can forget?
7: The legend of the Chevy Farm. Westgate Chevrolet.
2: Wasn't there a whip sound?
3: Yeah, there's got to be a whip.
2: Where's the whip?
3: Maybe
2: Did
3: the
2: I
3: whip
2: miss it?
3: Came later.
7: The legend of the Chevy Farm, Westgate Chevrolet.
3: That was right before Westgate Chevrolet.
2: Huh. Okay. What did you say? I missed that.
3: I thought it went, the legend of the Chevy Farm, and then Westgate Chevrolet.
2: Well, hang on. I got the... Oh, there it is. It's at the beginning.
7: The legend of the Chevy Farm, grew here in the West.
2: I love that.

0: Okay. Keep them coming. 10029 if you're texting. You can call the show too at 780-423-1029. Alarm Force. Oh, somebody said, and I forgot about the United
1: Furniture Warehouse.
0: Dun, dun. Everybody had to do the dun, dun.
2: Or if you're feeling silly, you make it a fart.
0: Oh, let's try. United
1: Furniture Warehouse.
0: Oh, I've never heard that one before.
2: Pretty good.
0: Maybe you should grow up.
2: Oh.
0: Oh, sleep country, Canada. Why buy your mattress anywhere else? Ding. They don't use those anymore, do they?
2: I don't think so.
0: Huh. 10029. By all means, please reach out. I'd love to hear from you.
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2: 1029. When Radiohead recorded Creep back in 1992, they did so with many reservations. Some of the bands, including guitarist Johnny Greenwood, hated the song. In fact, he tried to sabotage the recording with those three blasts of open string guitar noise just before the chorus. But that turned out to be exactly what the song needed. When it was first released as a single, it was a flop. But after Creep started getting some radio airplay in Israel, it was re-released and became a hit. But then someone noticed that the middle eight of the song featured the same chord progression as The Air That I Breathe, which was a 1972 hit by the Hollies. When all the legal dust cleared, Radiohead had to share the songwriting credit for Creep with two guys who wrote The Air That I Breathe. And that includes Albert Hammond, the father of the Strokes, Albert Hammond Jr.

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1: Here's more proof that learning to play a musical instrument will serve you well in other areas of your life. Researchers in Australia took a look at people aged 14 to 25 who were members of bands, choirs, and orchestras. And they found that participating in such group musical activities resulted in people that were tougher, more resilient, and more likely to be good team members than those who didn't. It also improved their sense of empathy, togetherness, and understanding. The people in the study realized that they had responsibilities, not just to themselves, but to the other players and singers. This led to more suppression of egos and better social skills. So why music and not something like team sports? Because playing music requires using the brain in many different ways. And when things feel good, the instinctive desire is to keep chasing that feeling by engaging more and more in the music. So if you want your kids to have these attributes, get them music lessons and let them play in a band.

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2: When the Sex Pistols were around for the first time in the late 1970s, they were the epitome of British punk and considered to be among the most offensive groups out there. Meanwhile, ABBA was on the ascent with their squeaky clean mainstream pop songs. Strangely enough, though, the Pistols were fans of ABBA. Glenn Matlock's bass line in Pretty Vacant is based on the ABBA song SOS. And later, Sid Vicious expressed his admiration for the band. In July 1977, the Pistols went on a tour of Scandinavia, and the entire time they had an ABBA cassette on repeat in their van. Then, quite unexpectedly, they ran into ABBA at the airport in Stockholm. They charged the band like a bunch of groupies screaming, ABBA! The Swedish bunch were horrified. Security was summoned. A police van was called, and the Pistols were taken away. Oh, to have witnessed that sight.

0: 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We've sent you all over the world to get the hell out of here to see your favorite band.
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0: And our next get the hell out of here is about to take off.
2: 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We're now boarding Get the Hell Out of Here trip number 82 to see Noah Kahan in Vancouver.
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2: Hey, how's your sense of hearing? It's a fact that as we get older, our hearing changes. First, the obvious. As we age, our ears become less sensitive to sound. But if we abuse our ears with excessive volume when we're young, the sooner our hearing will begin to get worse. But here's another fact. As we age, the way we perceive sound changes. This is according to a study by a geneticist named James Gutchner at the University of California. As we get older, our perception of sound gets sharper. That means to an older person, a pure middle C sounds like a C sharp. That's a whole half tone. Could this explain why some older people find the music of young people so disagreeable?

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2: If you're old enough, you'll remember a dead recorded music format called the 8-track tape. Officially, they went out of production in the 1980s as everybody moved to cassettes and CDs. But the 8-track isn't entirely dead. Some indie artists still think it's cool to release music this way. The Melvins, one of Kurt Cobain's all-time favorite bands, released a limited edition live album on 8-track. In fact, when Kurt was still alive, he had it in his head that Nirvana's In Utero album should come out as an 8-track. Cheap Trick put one out as kind of a joke in 2009. Then there's Waves Crashing Piano Chords, an artist who has released multiple albums on 8-track since 2010. And then in 2024, Green Day released an edition of Dookie This Way. These are just stunts and collector's items, of course. I mean, when was the last time you saw a working 8-track player?

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2: One of the most common phrases in the world of rock is this one: sex and drugs and rock and roll. I mean, how many times have you heard someone say that? Have you ever wondered where it came from? Although it was used colloquially as far back as the 1960s, it really took off in 1977 when a British band called Ian Drury and the Blockheads released a successful single called Sex and Drugs and Rock and Roll. But if you're into language history, you gotta go back further than that. The phrase is merely an updated version of the notion of wine, women, and song, examples of which can be found in every language from Polish to Swedish to Hindi and Sanskrit, and extend back hundreds and even thousands of years. Some things never change.

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2: Back before the streaming era, album cover art was a major thing. We spent hours gazing at the artwork of an album in hopes of figuring out what it all meant. Sometimes real people were used as models. In the case of the Alice in Chains album Dirt, we see a woman named Mariah O'Brien, half buried in some sand in the desert. She's now an interior designer in Los Angeles. The image of the boy on the cover of Rage Against the Machine's Evil Empire record is based on a painting of a real person named Ari Maisel. He's now working as an author. And the two girls on the cover of the Smashing Pumpkins' Siamese Dream album? That's Allie Langer and Lysandra Roberts. They're now all grown up, with Allie working as a nurse and Roberts in IT. More next time.

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0: The Black Keys in Vancouver.
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0: And our next get the hell out of here is about to take off.
2: 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We're now boarding Get the Hell Out of Here trip number 82 to see Noah Kahan in Vancouver.
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2: If you're the kind of person who hits the skip button whenever an unfamiliar song gets served up, stop doing that, because you're missing out on improving your brain. Our brains go through subtle alterations whenever they're exposed to new patterns. A new song activates the part of the brain called the corticofugal cortex, causing it to go a little weird because it cannot find a corresponding map to that musical pattern within its database. Our reaction is, I don't like this, I find this unpleasant, and we move on. But if you give the song a chance or two, the corticofugal cortex gets familiar with the patterns it contains. Given enough exposure to that song, you might end up liking it. This is an example of neuroplasticity and how much the brain adapts to new input. And neuroplasticity is a good thing for any brain to have. So, before you skip that next unfamiliar song on Spotify, won't you please think of your brain?

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0: 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Pearl Jam is a band that's always done things their way. Everything they do, from their management offices to their fan club to their charity to their rehearsal space, is run out of a former factory building off the interstate in suburban Seattle. It doesn't really look like much. Just a rundown orange and green building with the words Audiovisual Factory stenciled on the front door. As you might guess, there's a lot of cool stuff within these walls. For example, Eddie Vedder was close friends with the late Johnny Ramone. He gave the band a giant Ramones backdrop, which is proudly hung on one wall. And for some reason, a suit once worn by Sammy Davis Jr. is displayed in a frame in one of the offices. Look, it's Pearl Jam. They can do what they want.

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2: Somewhere on an island in northern Norway, a company called Elier Management Group is building a hardened vault designed to store the world's digital music. It will be hardened against all possible conditions, including the EMP that results from a nuclear strike. No electromagnetic radiation will be able to penetrate this vault and ruin all those precious zeros and ones. The plan is for this vault to last for at least 1,000 years. It's the musical equivalent of the Doomsday Seed Bank, which is also in Norway, that is a repository for all kinds of seeds for food crops. The company is working with the International Music Council to determine which music should be preserved. The Beatles organization is already on board, and other rights holders are being asked if they'd like to participate. If things go according to plan, the general public will also be able to access all the music that's in the vault. Digitally, of course.

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0: 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You know, just commercial jingles that get stuck in your head and you can't shake them. I thought I was the only one that knew this one.
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0: Today.
2: Today.
3: I was always on during Price is Right.
0: In the afternoon,
3: in
0: right?
3: In the afternoons, yeah, on Spokane TV.
0: I remember watching WDIV Detroit, the home of Mort Krim and Carmen Harlan.
3: Mm.
0: Mort Krim. Now, there was a news anchor name. I'm Mort Krim.
3: That's good.
0: And then you would hear the Empire Today commercial. What is that, a flooring store? I don't even know.
3: Yeah, the little cartoon guy would roll out a carpet.
0: Oh, yeah, there he is.
1: 800-588-2300-EMPIRE.
0: Today. Hmm. Keep them coming. Is this interesting or not? I don't know.
3: Something's going to get stuck in your head.
0: I'd rather have the Oscar Mayer Wiener song stuck in my head than Empire Today. The Chevy Farm one, that might be the clubhouse leader, the Chevy Farm.
3: Mm-hmm.
0: But if you're 100 years old like me, you can't forget.
4: Clap on, clap off. Clap on, clap off.
0: The clapper. Do you remember that, or was that because you? Oh, you wouldn't have even been born then, were you?
3: No, we had the clapper still on infomercials.
0: Did you actually have the clapper?
3: No.
0: Did it work?
3: No, we never actually had one.
0: No, I didn't think so.
3: Just the commercial of the little old lady in her chair clapping it on and off.
0: Oh, no, the real clubhouse leader this morning. Yeah, this one, I would have to think more people have talked about this one than any other.
5: Call 1-800-267-2001. Alarm Force.
6: Alarm Force is listed on the TSX.
0: In case you were wondering.
3: Yeah, just in case. Oh, someone just said the Chia Pet song.
0: Oh,
3: Chia. That's good.
0: Chia Pet. That is a good one. Now, are we just going to sit here and read texts and sing jingles on the radio? I don't know that that's good radio. I don't know that it is. Maybe we need to edit. But get in touch with the show.
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1: My name's Garner. Taylor Smith is here. We're talking about old school jingles for products like radio, TV jingles. This is the one that got us talking about it this morning. Oh, I love-

0: If you were a wiener, would everybody be in love with you? I don't know. It's catchy, though. That's been around for 100 years. I wonder if they still use it. Probably not. But people are every... I could just sit here and sing jingles all morning long. That'd be fantastic radio. I should have brought a karaoke machine with me and just sat here. We could do commercial karaoke.
1: Oh.
0: Commercial jingle karaoke on the show. Let me grab this. Hi. Hello.
2: Hi. It's Melanie calling. You told me to. I just texted you about my Oscar Mayer wiener.
0: Do you wish you were an Oscar Mayer wiener?
2: No, no, but I have the best story. Okay, and nobody believes it when I talk about it.
0: Okay, well, let's hear it.
2: Okay, so I was working for a company based out of the U.S., and they gave me a territory in the Midwest, so like Minneapolis. And it was like one of my first times going there. It was in the middle of winter. Minneapolis had a huge snowstorm, and I was going to a food show. So I work in the food business. And I'm driving out of the airport. My GPS didn't work. And I'm, like, freaking out because I'm on the highway, right? Like, you know how the highways are in the U.S., right? They're big.
0: You mean freeway?
2: So I'm freaking out, and out of nowhere comes the Oscar Mayer wiener truck. Like, Midwest winter Oscar Mayer wiener truck. And I thought to myself, there's only one place this guy is crazy enough to be driving on the roads for, and that's the food show. So I followed him. So... not really being 100% sure where he was going. But yes, he was going to the food show.
0: Like a beacon on the stormy horizon, guiding you home. Like a lighthouse.
2: Guiding me home.
1: Follow that wiener.
2: Yes, follow the wiener. I followed the wiener, and it got me safely to the show.
0: Okay. Follow that wiener. That should be... we should just... we need a catchphrase for this show. Maybe that's it. Follow that wiener. Thank you very much for that, Melanie. This one, I was playing this one for you backstage. You don't remember this one, do you?
3: Have you ever gone hunting with the bowl and spoon?
4: Well, you can.
3: With Libby Zoodles.
4: Elephants, lions, zebras, giraffes.
3: Zoodles are animal noodles.
0: You don't
4: remember
0: this?
4: Come on, tell all your friends. Tell the whole bunch.
5: I just had a hippopotamus for lunch.
4: Say, have you ever gone hunting with the bowl and spoon? Get hunting with Libby Zoodles.
6: Hey, kids, now there's new zoodles in yummy chicken sauce.
4: Zoodles.
0: I would argue... I would argue that that chicken sauce did not look yummy.
1: I'm a big fan of zoodles.
0: Yeah.
1: But they got to be in the red. You can't... what color is the chicken sauce?
0: It's yellow, and the can is yellow, too.
6: Hey, kids, now there's new zoodles in yummy chicken sauce.
0: There it is in the yellow can.
1: Zoodles. No thanks.
0: When was the last time you had, like... zoodles or alfagetti or something like that?
1: Not too long ago. We're trying to get the kids into zoodles, but they won't take it.
0: You're trying to get your kids to eat. That was when I was a kid. That's what the rich kids had.
1: Mm.
0: They had alfagetti. They had zoodles. They had, oh, what's that chef's name? That famous chef?
1: Boyardee.
0: Yeah, they had the ravioli. I never got any of that stuff.
1: Oh.
0: And now that's why, as an adult, sometimes when I'm unsupervised, I buy myself the... I bought that can for $1 at that liquidation store. Remember that?
1: You went and got weird expired Chef Boyardee.
0: Guess what I'm doing today? I'm going to go get myself some zoodles or maybe some alfagetti. Oh, this one is coming a time or two as well. I never know whether this was just a me thing or did everybody know the Juicy Fruit commercials?
1: Oh, yeah.
0: The skiing one? Oh, my God. Look at them. Look at them skiing.
7: 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The taste is gonna move.
0: I had such a crush on this girl right here.

0: hot take, juicy fruit, not too good.
1: Mm. Wow.
0: I do not care for the juicy fruit gum. But I like that girl in the commercial, like 15 seconds in to the skiing one. I thought she was cute. I haven't seen that in years. Now this just sounds perverse.
1: A little bit.
0: Does it? I didn't mean to give off perv vibe on the radio this morning.
1: Yeah, leave that to the clap on, clap off guy.
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0: Garner Andrews in the morning. Sonic 1029.
1: It is 6:03. My name's Garner. Taylor Smith is right over there, and he's got the things you need to know.
2: Another fatality has been confirmed with that apartment fire that happened in Killarney on Monday night. It was the wife of the 85-year-old man who died jumping from his balcony to escape the flames. Their names are Major Singh Bandal and son Surinderjeet Bandal, who lived together in the apartment building. She was 82 years old, and her body was recovered on Tuesday. That fire started after a car crashed into the building and ruptured a gas line, starting an explosion. TELUS World of Science just announced that they're going to be closed for 4 months.
1: Wow.
2: After flooding damage. They

0: seconds of that, like the amount of water coming out. And I don't know how long that went on for, but that was nuts.
1: It looked like there was someone under the floor with a fire hose.
0: Just spraying it into the air.
1: Yeah, that's not how it goes.
0: No.
1: And if you have a trip planned with WestJet, maybe for August long weekend, you're going to have to be refreshing your flight status to see if it's canceled for the next couple of weeks.
0: What?
1: Because WestJet flight attendants have voted 99.4% in favor of strike action. So nearly 4,400 cabin crew members represented by their union could be able to walk off the job as early as August 2nd. The union says bargaining has been going on for about 10 months. They don't have a deal yet, though, so the strike could ground Canada's second largest airline right around August long weekend. 97% of eligible people took this vote, so they're all in. Negotiations between WestJet and the union keep going on, though. The teams are set for the World Cup final after Argentina beat England 2-1 yesterday. That was actually a big comeback after England was up 1-0. Soccer?
0: Hang on. A 2-1 win when you're down 1-0 is a huge comeback?
1: I think in the soccer world it is.
0: Okay.
1: Because typically the first team that scores, it just ends 1-0, right?
0: Oh.
1: Yeah, but Lionel Messi, he's one of those soccer players everyone has actually heard of. He set up both goals for Argentina, and they're back in the finals. They won the last World Cup in 2022. The final is on Sunday. Argentina is going to play Spain. And there's something kind of weird going on with this matchup because Spain's big player, his name is Lamine Yamal. And years ago, Lionel Messi took a photo with a little baby, like he was kind of giving this baby a bath in this weird photo.
0: Uh-huh.
1: That baby is Lamine Yamal, who's now the soccer superstar for Spain.
0: So the babysitter is playing
1: his baby.
0: Wow.
1: Yeah, it's super weird.
0: What's the age difference? Like, is it Lionel or Lionel?
1: Yes.
0: Okay.
1: Mm-hmm.
0: Messi. I'll just call him Messi.
1: Messi, yeah.
0: How old is that guy?
1: I think he's almost 40.
0: Like, oh, okay.
1: This could be his last World Cup. Maybe he's got one more in him.
0: And he's still pretty good, right?
1: Yeah, he's still the best.
0: Hmm.
1: So the World Cup final with the babysitter versus the baby is going to be Sunday afternoon at 1 o'clock. It's in New Jersey. And down in Florida, a 76-year-old woman just got her license plate. And she's not sure if she's allowed to keep it because it's got some... It could have some naughty words in it.
0: Oh.
1: See if you could decode this plate, which she got totally randomly. It's not a vanity plate.
0: Okay, are we turning this into a game show? Is this...
1: Why not?
0: Are we going to do a game show
1: style? I know
0: style?
1: You love a game
0: okay,
1: show.
0: Okay, here we go.
1: So it's got three letters and then three numbers at the end. What does this license plate mean? SQZ A55.
0: Oh, I know. Squeeze ass?
1: Yeah, that's exactly what it looks like.
0: I like that. You know what? Hang on. Stop the music, please. Thank you. This could be a radio game show.
1: Oh, isn't that an actual game show? Bumper Stumpers?
0: Bumper Stumpers. Was that like a cheesy Canadian?
1: Yeah, I think
0: game show back in the day? Bumper Stumpers. Yeah, because everybody does that, right? When you pull up behind somebody at a set of lights, you're trying to decode what that means.
1: Mm-hmm.
0: And 9 times out of 10, it remains a mystery.
1: Yeah, you send a picture to like your group chat or your friends.
0: What is this?
1: What do you get from this?
0: Well, is that squeeze ass?
1: That's squeeze ass for sure. Well, the lady who got this, she's 76 years old. She says she's not super happy with the plate. She says, I don't think a woman who lives in a senior community will be driving around with what this plate has to say. But her kids and her neighbors have encouraged her to keep the plate. So she says, I can handle it if I get a few honks here and there. Actually, being over 70, I might like a few honks.
0: Oh, boy.
1: So she's going to keep it until she gets a new one and just see what kind of reaction she gets. Squeeze ass.
0: Here we go. Hang on a second. Are the children listening right now? Are the children out there?
1: I think they're still tucked away.
0: Okay, I want to see if you can get this one. Okay. Don't look at the text machine.
1: Okay.
0: Okay, hang on a second. Let me get the...

0: Here you go, Taylor. Mm-hmm. A long time ago, a guy I knew got his license plate. It was TRN 269. TRN 269.
1: That just sounds like a postal code. TRN 2. Oh. Oh. Tearing 269?
0: What?
1: No.
0: I would have said trying 269. Oh. Okay.
1: Okay.
0: I don't know if this is a good game show or not. But anyway, also, this is supposed to be the news.
1: Right.
0: Yeah. We've got to put on our serious news faces.
1: Yeah, some hard-hitting weather now.
0: Okay.
1: 29 degrees for the high today. Mix of sun and cloud, risk of a thunderstorm this afternoon, then down to 18 overnight. 28 and a chance of showers tomorrow. Same thing. We've been, you know, it's nice during the day, maybe some storms at night. And then 26 on Saturday. Right now at Sonic, it is 18 degrees.
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Just like Joshua and the fabled walls of Jericho, I'm here to tear down the institution. God spoke to me, said, listen to me, I anoint you with the power that'll get them all moving. 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

0: Jack White, Archbishop Harold Holmes, and it's on Sonic 102.9. My name's Garner. Welcome to the show. I'm glad you got here early. We got a lot of stuff to get to. Yesterday morning on the show, we were talking about like iconic TV radio jingles. Everybody's got one that just lives rent-free in their head. I don't know what mine is. The cars cost less in Wetaskiwin. It's always there. Somebody brought this one up yesterday, the Juicy Fruit jingle. Do you remember Juicy Fruit gum? Do ya? There was this banger. This was a good one. Oh, everybody's skiing.
1: Get your skis shined up. Grab a stick of Juicy Fruit.
0: Got their
1: taste is gonna move ya.
0: Collars popped on their Sun Ice ski jackets.
1: The taste is gonna move you when you pop it in your mouth.
0: Oh, I like that girl.
1: Juicy Fruit is gonna move ya. It juices soft, it gets right to ya. Juicy Fruit, the taste is gonna move ya.
0: If I went and saw a band, a cover band one night, and they busted out the Juicy Fruit jingle, I'd be okay with that. Somebody messaged and said, my roommate swears the combo of Juicy Fruit and milk is unmatched. I have yet to try it. That sounds disgusting. Like, pops a stick of Juicy Fruit and then starts downing milk? What flavor is that? And I feel like I haven't kept up with the gum game over the years. When I was a kid, it was the standards. It was Juicy Fruit, Double Bubble, Hubba Bubba, maybe some Trident, some Dentine. Oh, Black Cat was a solid gum, too. But I think gum has just gotten way too complicated now. And also, I was thinking about this, and I can't remember which gum it was. Can you help me out here? The very first time I ever heard ASMR in a TV commercial was in a chewing gum ad back in the early 2000s. And it was a girl just whispering, and you could see like ice coming out of her mouth. That's the first time I'd ever heard ASMR. And I thought, that's weird. Don't care for that. Get in touch with the show, 10029, if you're texting, because gum chat is on the air. You can call the show, too, at 780-423-1029. Mix of sun and cloud again today. A chance of showers. 29 sticky degrees. It is 16 right now with Metric on Sonic 102.9.

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15: Nothing to tell you about in traffic so far, but if you do see anything out there, you can text 10029. Sonic Weather, it's going to be 29 degrees today. Mix of sun and cloud for most of the day, and then later this afternoon, we might see some showers or a thunderstorm down to 18 degrees overnight. Same kind of thing tomorrow, but it's going to be 28 degrees and then 26 on Saturday. Right now, at Sonic, it's 18 degrees.

talking the other day about that song, according to a guitar center in the U.S. I mean, we got Long and McQuaid. It's way better. But according to Guitar Center, that guitar riff at the start of that song is the most played riff in their stores across the country. It is 6:32 now. My name's Garner. Welcome to the show. This is Sonic. Oh, you know what we realized yesterday? We completely forgot that we wrote a ton of Canadian No Time to Google questions that we were going to use around Canada Day, but then I went on vacation. So we never got to use them. So this morning, a completely random all-Canadian edition of No Time to Google. Yeah, we were digging around in the No Time to Google Chesterfield, and we lifted a cushion and found all the questions in there. I think you're going to do quite well because you're good at Canada. Yeah, you are. So be here just after 7 o'clock and get yourself, just for showing up, you get a pair of tickets for Foo Fighters, Commonwealth Stadium on September 17th. You go 9 for 9, you get $1,000 Canadian. We always play for $1,000, and we play that game every weekday morning just after 7 o'clock. Your Sonic weather, there's going to be a mix of sun and cloud today. Again, that baby chance showers. About 29 degrees for the high. High of 28 degrees for tomorrow. It is 16 right now with Hotel Mira on Sonic 102.9.

Boy Slim, praise you on Sonic 102.9. Welcome, welcome, welcome to Sunshine and Lollipops, early morning edition of the Garner Andrews Show, the show that stars you. My name is Garner. I'm a simple man. Actually, I'm a broken and flawed and complex man trying to live a simple life. And I feel like I may have found my people, actually, in my social media feed. Not in real life. Come on. I've become really obsessed with this Instagram group page. What do you call it? Called Official Stick Reviews. And it's just people reviewing sticks that they found. Not hockey sticks, just like a stick you might find in the woods. Every video begins with the person, like they stand there and they're holding up their stick and, "Hello, Stick Nation." And then they introduce themselves, tell everyone where they're from, and they tell the story of the awesome stick that they found. It is so wholesome. It is so pure. Currently have the World Cup of Sticks going on, where countries are battling each other to see which country has the best stick. And I feel like this is probably one of those things, too, where people are going to be like, Garner, that's been around for years. Maybe it has, but I just discovered it, and I'm loving it right now. When I was out on my bike yesterday, I saw many, many, many good sticks. Never picked any up, though. And I'm never going to post a video of me reviewing a stick in the Instagram group, but I'm totally aware of sticks now. Sticks bring great joy, not just to your dog, but you can find a good stick too for yourself. Why should the dogs get all the sticks? I feel like we could all use a little more outdoors in our lives right now. Our summers are so short, and it's easy to just stay inside, but there are simple things out there that you can enjoy, you know, things like finding a really good stick. If you do find a good stick, by all means, just send me a picture. I'll celebrate it with you. 10029. If you're texting, you can send pictures to that number. You can send voice notes to that number. You can call the show as well. It's 780-423-1029. It's The Offspring now on Sonic.

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12: If you see any stalls or collisions, text 10029 and we'll share them with the class. Sonic weather, it's going to be 29 degrees today. Mix of sun and cloud for most of the day. And then a chance of showers or a thunderstorm later in the afternoon. Down to 18 degrees overnight. Tomorrow, 28 degrees with the mix of sun and cloud and then showers or thunderstorm in the afternoon. And 26 on Saturday. Right now at Sonic, it is 16 degrees.
0: CHDI-FM in Edmonton acknowledges Treaty 6 territory and the land on which we broadcast is the traditional gathering place for diverse Indigenous peoples, including the Cree, Blackfoot, Métis, Nakota Sioux, Iroquois, Dene, Ojibwe, Soto, Anishinaabe, and Inuit. 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

0: Sonic 1029. It's the Tea Party and Temptation on the Garner Andrews Show, the show that stars you. We do have 9 Canadian questions, right? All 9 of them?
1: Yeah.
0: Yeah, okay. We're doing an all-Canadian, it's sort of random, but we had written all these questions thinking that we'd use them around Canada Day, but then I went on vacation, and we never used them. So we're doing an all-Canada edition of No Time to Google this morning. Everybody's good at Canada. You're going to do great. You're going to win $1,000. I can kind of feel it right now. And no matter what happens, everybody who gets on this week, you get a pair of tickets to that Foo Fighters show. September 17th, Commonwealth Stadium. I was talking a few minutes ago about my new favorite. Is it an Instagram page? What is it? What do you call it?
1: An account.
0: An account?
1: Yeah.
0: Called Official Stick Reviews. The guy's got 3.3 million followers.
1: Oh.
0: And it's just people showing off a cool stick they found when they were out for a walk or something. I love the simplicity of it. It's so wholesome. People come, their videos are like, "Hi, Stick Nation. My name's Garner. I'm in Canada." And then you tell the story about the stick you just found. It's pretty good. Somebody said, "I'm laughing way too hard this early in the morning hearing you talking about sticks." But is there any joy in life greater than finding a really good stick? This person wrote back and said, "No, there really isn't. We have a fire pit poker stick and an Eve's Troughs declogging stick." There are sticks for every task you need to take care of. When you go camping and you forget your favorite fire stick and you go into the bush to try and find one, that's the best job when you're camping. That's the best. And you bring back, and you're so proud of your fire poking stick. I feel like this would be a fantastic team building thing for work. Everyone finds a cool stick, brings it into work on the same day. Maybe, I don't know. Maybe you have a hot dog lunch or a pizza lunch. Everyone gets 30 seconds to talk about their stick, and then everyone votes on who has the coolest stick. God, this sounds lame.
1: I would be down for a stick show and tell.
0: At work?
1: Yeah, you could even go to a park somewhere and say, okay, everyone has 20 minutes.
0: Find a stick.
1: Go find your favorite stick, because there's no bad sticks.
0: Oh my God, did I just come up with the greatest team building thing ever?
1: I think so. The trust fall is in danger now.
0: The trust fall is out.
1: Yeah.
0: It's all about bringing a stick to work.
1: Bring your stick to work day.
0: Damn, I should be running the social club around here. Although I have terrible attention to detail. Absolutely terrible. So I'm a supplier of ideas. Somebody else run with this. Ooh, bring a stick to... Maybe you have like a massive stick that looks like a spear... And you ride the train to work in the morning, that wouldn't be terrifying at all. Huh. Bring a stick to work day. God, it's not even 7 o'clock in the morning. That might be the best thing to come out of my brain already. 10029. If you want to call the show. Did I ever tell the story about a roommate I had back in, oh my God, this would have been late 80s, I was in Saskatoon, and I lived with these guys, and they were just great guys, but somebody clogged the toilet so badly.
1: Ooh.
0: It was terrible. I had, and then they just walked away.
1: Like you never saw them again?
0: No, like they still lived. I don't know who it was, but
1: yeah.
0: They just plugged. I had to go in the yard and find a stick.
1: Oh. Okay.
0: That's all there is to that story. But I found a really good stick for that. But this was pre-internet. There was nowhere to show off the stick that I found, a toilet declogging stick. What was I supposed to do? Take out an ad in the paper?
1: Look at my poop stick.
0: Okay, that's gross. Somebody said you could call it Stick and Tell.
1: Okay.
0: Okay, I think... I feel like I might just go home now. Yeah, yeah, yes. This is Burning, and it's on Sonic 102.9.

0: Well, I feel like we should just throw away all the music, all the contests, all the news, and just spend the next 3 hours talking about sticks. Everybody's passionate about sticks. Turns out I am too, and I had no idea. I started following this page on Instagram, Official Stick Reviews, and it's just people showing off sticks they found.
1: Nothing better than a good stick.
0: Yep. So this is the simple that we all need. This is the getting back to basics that we all need. Somebody, the number of texts coming in from people who are also passionate about sticks. This one, good morning, fellas. I have a 12-year-old daughter who's been bringing home sticks for 6 or 7 years now. She even does it behind my back. I constantly find new sticks in the yard. That's rock solid. I love that one. This one, and this person did send in a picture. I found this stick in 1999 on Vancouver Island. I've carried it from rental to rental as decoration. Now it lives right here in my home forever. That's a beautiful stick.
1: That's a good stick. It's decorated.
0: That's a handsome stick.
1: Wow.
0: So, anyway, we could talk about sticks or we could get some news. Maybe we should get some news.
1: Okay.
0: What's going on, Taylor?
1: TELUS World of Science just announced they're going to be closed until November after all of the flooding they got there with the storm last weekend. You maybe saw that video of water coming straight out of the floor. That's not good for anybody. So now they're going to be closed down for repairs for the next 4 months. They've got to repair the lobby, some displays, some exhibits, ceilings, walls, elevator shafts. It's a mess. They also had to lay off 68% of their staff while they're closed. They say if you had anything booked with them, they will reach out to reschedule, refund, or cancel your booking. Also, Killarney School suffered a bunch of roof damage after that storm on Tuesday night. Edmonton Public Schools says classrooms were flooded, debris was scattered around the junior high, and repair crews are now on site. Public is being asked to stay away from the school while the cleanup and repairs continued. First day of class will be September 1st, so hopefully they can get it all fixed by then. You've probably heard or seen the crazy photos of the wildfire smoke in Ontario right now. Pictures of Toronto where the sky is just orange. There's some huge wildfires going on. And a video of a bunch of CN Rail employees stuck on a train in the middle of the fire shows how bad it really is. And it's crazy how calm they sound in this, because flames are literally touching the windows of the train as they record this.
2: This could potentially overtake us here. This is getting a little scary.
3: Yeah.
2: Holy shit.
3: Okay, yeah, this is...
2: Okay, y'all need to hurry up here. Like, seriously, we're encased in flames now.
1: The video's wild.
0: Yikes.
1: And then another train comes rolling by on the other side of the track. The train car was stopped in Armstrong, Ontario, which is just north of Thunder Bay. It shows flames all around the car. CN says they've since evacuated their employees and suspended all rail operations in the area.
0: Yeah, those. I haven't watched the video. I'm just looking at still photos. That looks horrific.
1: Well, he pans the camera over at one point, and the flame is literally touching the glass.
0: Yeah.
1: Like, it's right there.
0: And if there's one thing I know about trains, you can't just floor it and get out of there immediately.
1: No, you can't just pull a U-ey.
0: No.
1: It's not going to work. Down in the States, they're dealing with an outbreak of a parasite found in salads that's giving people...
4: nausea, heartburn, indigestion, upset stomach, diarrhea.
1: Yeah, it's called Cyclospora, and it has made thousands of people sick. Hundreds have ended up in hospital, and the CDC down there is recommending people wash and cook all of their lettuce.
0: Oh, cooked lettuce?
1: Boiled iceberg.
0: Oh.
1: Yum. Even the Merriam-Webster Dictionary getting in on it, tweeting out, please avoid all salads, including Word. Okay.
0: Oh.
1: Good one. Dictionary. But do we need to worry about diarrhea lettuce here in Canada? Sounds like no. The Canadian Food Inspection Agency says no, there have been no reported outbreaks, and they're not considering putting restrictions on any foods. So
0: there's iceberg, romaine, green leaf lettuce, and diarrhea lettuce?
1: Diarrhea lettuce. Yeah,
0: that's disgusting.
1: But only down in the States. We're totally fine. Your excuse for not having

0: September 29th against the Vancouver Canucks. That's the earliest home opener in franchise history. That's because they're playing two more games this year. Schedule starts a little early because every team is playing 84 games instead of 82.
1: So are they making more money? Players better be getting more money.
2: That's right.
1: Playing two more games for the man.
0: We'll find out the full schedule around 11 today.
1: Somebody said, I work for CN Rail. They're actually disciplining the employees on Ooh. That train. How insane is that? I did write back and I'm like, why? For shooting? I'm going to guess it's for shooting video posting the video.
0: Like, I don't want to brag, but business code of conduct training said it was going to take like 4 hours to complete.
1: Yeah.
0: Did mine in 17 minutes. So I'm guessing the CN Rail business code of conduct training has something in there about sharing video inside the cockpit of a train. Is that what it's called?
1: Cockpit? No. They call that the locomotive.
0: Okay. Sonic weather. It's going to be 29 degrees for the high today. Mix of sun and cloud and a risk of a thunderstorm later this afternoon. 18 degrees overnight. Tomorrow, same thing, but 28 degrees and then 26 on Saturday. Right now, Sonic, it is 18 degrees.
1: Okay, we're going to play Sonic's $1,000 all-Canadian edition of No Time to Google. We're doing that next.
3: We've got a report of a man lurking around the inside of a radio station in the early hours of the morning. Description is white male, between 4 and 7 feet tall. Looks a lot like Garner Andrews.
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1: Throw your modem in the trash. 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
2: No time to Google.
1: Woo. Yay!
2: With a voice of a Canadian angel. Is this Ann Murray?
1: No.
2: No, it's Ashley. Hey, Ashley, welcome to the all-Canadian edition of No Time to Google.
1: Thank you.
2: Okay. It seems kind of random to be doing this, but long story short, we had written a bunch of Canadian questions for Canada Day, and then I went away on vacation, and we can't just let these questions spoil under a Chesterfield couch.
3: That's right.
2: A cushion. So we're going to roll them out on the radio today, okay?
1: Sounds great.
2: Okay. Oh, you already got yourself a pair of tickets for Foo Fighters, September 17th at Commonwealth Stadium.
1: Amazing.
2: Now, let's see if we can give you $1,000. Taylor, up on that ladder, I want 60 seconds on the clock. Ashley, we're going to go super duper fast. First answer out of your mouth gets locked in, so don't just yell stuff out. If you don't know an answer, say pass if there's time at the end. We'll go back, okay?
1: Okay.
2: Ashley, there's no time to Google. How many A's are in the word Canada?
1: 3.
2: Which Canadian actor plays Deadpool in the Marvel movies?
1: Ryan Reynolds.
2: How much money do you have if you have 3 coins with beavers on them in your pocket?
1: 15 cents.
2: Which Canadian singer is known for a hit song called Man, I Feel Like a Woman?
1: Shania Twain.
2: Is the current Canadian flag older or younger than 100 years?
1: Older.
2: What province are you in if you're standing in Algonquin Provincial Park?
1: Manitoba.
2: Which of these bands is not Canadian? Arkells, Beaches, or the Strokes?
1: The Strokes.
2: Canada used to have 2 NBA teams, one in Toronto, the other in?
1: Vancouver.
2: What is the yellow stuff in the middle of a Nanaimo bar?
1: Banana?
2: Not banana.
3: No.
2: New. That'd be disgusting. No.
4: That was a quickie, though, Ashley. You can hang your hat on that.
2: You didn't waste any time.
4: Let's mark your work and see how you did. How many A's are in the word Canada? You said 3. That's the right answer. Good spelling. Which Canadian actor plays Deadpool in the Marvel movies? It's one of those Ryans. You went with Ryan Reynolds? Correct. How much money do you have if you have 3 coins with beavers on them in your pocket? You got 3 nickels. That's 15 cents. That's what you said. That's the right answer. Which Canadian singer is known for a hit song called Man, I Feel Like a Woman? You said Shania Twain. That's my number one karaoke pick, by the way.
2: Is it?
4: It is, yeah. Everyone sings it for you. That's the right answer. Is the current Canadian flag older or younger than 100 years old? You said it's older. No, it's younger. Our flag came in 1965. That's why it's so cool and modern. What province are you in if you're standing in Algonquin Provincial Park? You guessed Manitoba. No, the right answer is one more east. It's Ontario. Which of these bands is not Canadian? Arkells, Beaches, or the Strokes? You knew it was the Strokes. Canada used to have 2 NBA teams, one in Toronto, the other was in Vancouver. Yeah, that's right, the Vancouver Grizzlies. And then what is the yellow stuff in the middle of a Nanaimo bar? You said banana? No, that's custard. Sweet, sweet yellow custard.
2: I would not have got that one.
4: Oh, I love custard.
2: I love a Nanaimo bar, and I love all the ingredients in them, but I wouldn't have been able to say, oh, that's custard, I believe.
4: Well, a final score, Ashley, of 6 out of 9.
2: Ooh, hey,
1: awesome.
2: But enjoy Foo Fighters, okay?
1: Thank you.
2: Goodbye.
1: Bye-bye.
2: So that's how that game works, the game that we call No Time to Google. Now, we got to reset here because I've completely forgotten to tell you all about Taylor Smith's Dad Joke Jeopardy. We're doing this all week long. This coming Sunday night, you will be in the VIP section at the Great Outdoors Comedy Festival with Taylor Smith if you are triumphant on Dad Joke Jeopardy. It's coming up next on Sonic.

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11: No traffic to tell you about so far this morning, but if you see any stalls or collisions, you can text 10029. Sonic weather, it's going to be 29 degrees today with a mix of sun and cloud. It's going to be muggy, though, so feel nice and humid and warmer than that. Then a chance of a thunderstorm or some showers later this afternoon. Down to 18 degrees overnight. Tomorrow, same deal, mix of sun and cloud, and then maybe a thunderstorm in the afternoon, but it'll be 28 degrees and then 26 on Saturday. Right now at Sonic, it is 18 degrees.
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12: Okay, we're going to play Joke Jeopardy in just a couple of minutes here for VIP tickets to the Great Outdoors Comedy Festival Sunday night. It's Lord now on Sonic 102.9. I've never seen a...

0: let me live.
1: I just want to talk about sticks. Man, everybody's punchy. It's 7:30 in the morning. My name's Garner. Are we ready to go? I hope so. This is a brand new contest called Dad Joke Jeopardy, hosted by Taylor Smith, a connoisseur of the dad joke. And this is a phone-in contest, by the way. So call 780-423-1029. 780-423-1029. If you want to go sit in the VIP section with Taylor Smith this coming Sunday night at the Great Outdoors Comedy Festival. There's going to be other people there. It's not just going to be you and Taylor.
2: No, that would be awkward.
1: It'd be really weird.
2: I wouldn't know what to talk about.
1: Yeah.
2: No, but you get the VIP seats. You get free food and beverage. You get great sight of the stage.
1: Yeah.
2: Soft seating.
1: Soft seat. None of that hard seat garbage.
2: That's right.
1: No.
2: That's on the list of exciting things in the VIP area.
1: So we're going to grab a phone call here. It's simple. Taylor will just give you the punchline to a joke. You give us the setup, and we see how you do. Who's this? Hi, Sonic.
3: Hi, Cindy.
1: Cindy. Okay, Cindy, yeah. are you free this Sunday night?
3: I sure am.
1: Okay, do you want to go to the Great Outdoors Comedy Festival?
3: I would love to.
1: Okay, well, you're going to have to work for it. Here we go. It's Dad Joke Jeopardy here on Sonic. Taylor's going to give you the punchline. The punchline is...
2: When it's a jar.
1: When it's a jar. What is the setup?
3: I don't know.
1: I think I know this one.
2: It's pretty good.
1: No, like it's not, but I know it. Cindy, oh no.
3: When the door is open...
2: When the doors open, not the right setup.
1: Ooh, okay.
2: Kind of close, but not really. That's not even a question, so.
1: Bye, Cindy.
3: Bye.
1: So now I have to take somebody else. Now, do they have to get it right?
2: They have to get it right.
1: Okay, let's do... hang on a second. Hi, Sonic, who's this? Oh, they're gone.
2: Oh.
1: Okay. I'm scared. Which line do you like? 1, 2, 3, 4, 5, 6, 7.
2: Line 4.
1: Let's go line 1.
2: Hi,
1: Sonic. Who's this?
4: Yes.
1: Who?
4: Hello?
1: Who's?
5: This is Matt.
1: Okay. Matt.
5: Hi.
1: Okay, Matt.
5: Yes.
1: It's Joke Jeopardy. The answer, the punchline is...
2: When it's a jar.
1: What is the setup to when it's a jar?
5: When is a door not a door?
2: When it's a jar.
1: Yeah. Woo.
2: Matt, we're going to Great Outdoor Comedy Festival on Sunday.
5: That sounds awesome, my friend.
1: Okay, you can bring a guest too, okay? So it's not really weird. Taylor will be there as your chaperone.
5: Okay.
1: Yeah, so if you start smooching or something like that, he's going to be, hey.
2: Yeah, I'll shove a Bible between you guys.
1: Yeah, leave space for Jesus.
5: What if we're married?
1: Okay. Well, hang on a second, Matt. We got to get some info from you.
5: Okay.
1: I don't feel good about the way that ended for Cindy.
2: Yeah.
1: Yeah, Cindy was so confident and, oh, well.
2: She crashed and burned.
1: She sure did. But that's how Joke Jeopardy works. It's back again tomorrow morning for one final round, and you're going to win your way into the Great Outdoors Comedy Festival going on this weekend. Green Day now on Sonic.

0: Dave Basket Case on Sonic 1029. My name's Garner. Taylor's here. Welcome to the show. Welcome. Matt just won himself a pair of tickets to VIP tickets to the Great Outdoors Comedy Festival, the Sunday night performance. We got one more set of those that we'll give away tomorrow morning right around this same time, around 7:30 in the morning, on one final round of Dad Joke Jeopardy, where Taylor gives you the punchline, you deliver the setup, boom, and you win. I've had a really good week this week. I feel like I'm 12 years old again. I've been leaving my house every day for like hours on my bike. And I've been leaving around 2 o'clock in the afternoon, coming back around 5 or 5:30. It's like being a kid. I put a bunch of stuff in my backpack, you know, cool activities. And then I go out and do activities on my bike. Of course, I got my fishing mag. I got shut out with my fishing magnet yesterday, though.
1: Oh.
0: I tried a new spot, and there's, I don't know, too much of an audience. Like, it was, the other spot I go to is kind of secluded, and you have to know that it's there. But this one is on kind of a major, it's a walking path, a bike path. And I'm standing there casting my magnet into the creek. But there's like a group of, I don't know, 11, 12-year-old girls just on the other side of the creek. And I think they were mocking me.
1: Oh, really?
0: Yeah, I think they were mocking me. Because every time I threw my magnet, they'd start giggling. Hmm. And at one point, I think I saw one of them videoing me.
1: Uh-oh.
0: So I yelled, VoIP! VoIP! Didn't seem to matter.
1: Wow.
0: So, no, I caught nothing. You know what else I had with me yesterday? I had my fishing magnet, and then I also took a snack. I took a pen and a notebook, and I did some journaling.
1: Okay.
0: And then I also took like a little watercolor paint set that I have.
1: Wow.
0: It's like, I didn't do any painting.
1: You're a Renaissance man.
0: But it was so weird because I'm pedaling along and I'm thinking about all the stuff in my backpack. And I'm like, this is the equivalent. This is like when you're a little kid and your dad or maybe your grandpa gives you a briefcase, his old brief, and you just fill it with random stuff and head out somewhere.
1: Yeah.
0: I got an apple. I got a stapler. I got a rubber ball. I just ran. That's what it felt like yesterday. And it was great. Just a good afternoon. I hit a happy hour again. Oh, have I gone on to? I got to tell you this story because I don't know who this woman is, but about 3 weeks ago on one of my bike rides, I stopped at the Leopold's. There's a new one out on James Mowat Trail. And I was just sitting on the patio and I walked out there and there was a woman sitting alone at a picnic table. And she was really, really loud. And she was by herself. And those people freaked me out for some reason. Because she was trying to engage in conversation with all the other people at different tables. And you could see everybody just kind of looking down. I had my hat on and sunglasses and I was just sort of staring at my phone and looking at the table. Because I didn't want to engage. Because I don't mind talking to people at a normal volume. I don't want to be yelling across the aisle. So at one point, the server walks up to her. And the server looks at this woman's nails and goes, oh, my God, your nails are beautiful. Where did you get those done? And the loud lady goes, oh, Emily at Q Nails in Chappelle. That's what she said.
1: Okay.
0: And I thought nothing of it. Yesterday afternoon, I'm on an entirely different patio. Yesterday, I was over in the orchards, you know, the Thirsty Camel. And I was, does it sound like I have a drinking problem?
1: Not yet, but keep going.
0: So I was sitting on the patio at the Thirsty Camel, and these two women came in and sat at the table next to me, and the server came out, and this was not the loud lady from the other place, but the server came out, and she's like, oh my God, your nails, where did you get those done? The woman said, Emily at Q Nails in Chappelle.
1: Whoa.
0: I have no idea who she is. I don't know anything about her work, but apparently she's like the McDavid of fingernails.
1: In Southwest Edmonton.
0: In Southwest Edmonton.
1: Go, Emily.
0: I got more thoughts on the bike ride from yesterday, but I feel like I should shut up and play some music.
1: Well, when are you getting your nails done? That's the real question.
0: I am not. I do too many. People that have the really fancy, expensive nails, how do you do anything in life?
1: Yeah.
0: I don't get that. And I don't even mean like the really long ones creep everyone out. Like those ones that are like 3 or 4 inches long.
1: Yeah, no one likes
0: those. Nobody likes those because all I think about is clean up aisle 2. Do you know what I mean?
1: I do now, yeah.
0: Sorry, but I didn't know how to put that. But they would just be gross.
1: You would think so. But I would think if you pay a lot of money for some nice service on your nails, you'd just be nervous to wreck it all the time.
0: Yeah, like how do you put on a ball glove?
1: That's right.
0: How do you...
1: Well, it's like when you wash your car. You don't want to go drive around when it starts to rain.
0: Exactly. Yeah. Yeah. How do you throw your magnet into the river? How do you do that?
1: That's right.
0: Yeah.
1: How do you clean out the carburetor?
0: Exactly. Anyway, I got more bike ride thoughts, but we'll talk about that later. Sam Roberts, now it's Brother Down, and it's on Sonic 102.9.

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0: We've sent you all over the world to get the hell out of here to see your favorite band.
1: Foo Fighters in Montreal.
0: Blink-182 in Toronto.
1: Mother Mother in Mexico.
0: The Black Keys in Vancouver.
1: Mumford & Sons in Poland.
0: And our next get the hell out of here is about to take off.
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12: 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Sounds like the Yellowhead is still pretty slow this morning after it was closed down yesterday for flooding. There's construction in the area too, so sounds like it's still super slow. Text 10029 if you see any other stalls or collisions. Sonic weather, it's going to be 29 degrees today. Mix of sun and cloud for most of the day, and then a chance of a thunderstorm or a shower later in the day, down to 18 degrees overnight. Same deal tomorrow, mix of sun and cloud, and then maybe a thunderstorm, but it'll be 28 degrees and then 26 on Saturday. Right now at Sonic, it's 18 degrees.
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0: Commonwealth Stadium, that band, Foo Fighters, along with Queens of the Stone Age. And all this week, win or lose on No Time to Google, everybody who gets on, you get free tickets. I know Riley's got tickets, Chantel's got tickets. All day long, we're blowing these things out. It is 7:55 now. My name's Garner. I feel a sneeze coming on. Could happen at any moment.
1: Oh, exciting.
0: Is it? And it's gone. It's gone. Do you want to talk about sticks? Yeah, that sounds compelling.
1: Sticks.
0: Sticks.
1: But he could sneeze at any time.
0: No, I'm over it now, actually. Okay. Yeah, it's all gone. We were talking earlier, like I was saying, I'm a complex but flawed and broken man trying to live a simple life. I like the simple pleasures in life. I like my magnet in my backpack. I like going for a bike ride and magnet fishing. You know, that's my new thing. I don't know how long it's going to last for. I got shut out bad yesterday, didn't catch a single thing, but... And it was like the dizzying highs from the day before, though. That magnet fishing adventure, I pulled up a fence post, an 8-inch long spike, assorted barbed wire. We did post it over on the Sonic Facebook page. For the most part, people are positive. I did like Aaron's comment, Garn, maybe what you are really finding is yourself. Garner's just looking for content for the morning show. Then shut up. Whoever you are, just shut up. Pardon me, but... I don't know. It's like I hardly ever post.
1: Yeah.
0: Maybe once every month and a half. And I don't know. I tried to relate. And then that's the one thing that sticks with me. Anyway, sticks. I've been seeing a lot of sticks on my adventures. You know, like sticks. The things that fall off trees.
1: Yeah, I got it. Everyone loves a good stick.
0: Well, and it's so funny because... my Instagram feed, all of a sudden, they started giving me videos and of it's called Official Stick Reviews.
1: Yeah.
0: Is the name of this page. And this guy's got like 3.5 million followers. And people just go on there and they post pictures and videos of themselves showing off the stick that they found when they were, I don't know, out for a walk. Maybe they were in a park. Maybe it fell into their yard, but it's just a perfect stick. And who hasn't found a stick? And you have no audience for it.
1: Yeah.
0: Like nobody appreciates it.
1: That's heartbreaking.
0: It is. So I feel like, and we talked about that on the radio earlier this morning too, is the, this would be a good team building thing at work. And I think we're going to do it here where you just bring a stick to work. Maybe you have a pizza lunch. Maybe you have a hot dog lunch or something. And everybody gets 30 seconds to... talk about how awesome their stick is.
1: Yeah.
0: And then somebody wins a prize.
1: Little stick show and tell.
0: My God, now that I hear it come out of my mouth again, that is so lame.
1: No, I think everyone can get excited about a good stick.
0: Yeah.
1: Then you learn what they're going to use it for.
0: Yeah, yeah. I don't know. Like, I saw a couple of good sticks yesterday, but again, I was on my bike, and I can't be riding my bike around with 3-foot-long sticks. I can't do that. So maybe today I'll go for a stick walk. I don't know. Today is a blank canvas, I'll tell you that much. But I do, maybe next week, we should get everybody on staff here to bring a stick in. So you got the weekend to find a stick.
1: Mm-hmm.
0: And then we post our sticks and the audience can judge who has the best stick.
1: Yeah. I don't know why you're making it competitive every time with the best stick. Every stick is good in its own way.
0: That's right.
1: There's no bad sticks.
0: Every stick has meaning.
1: That's right.
0: Anyway, 10029. We got to move on. 10029 to text. If you want to call the show, 780-423-1029. It's Death Cab for Cutie on Sonic.

0: is 8:02. My name's Garner Andrews. Here comes Taylor Smith with the things you need to know.
1: Another fatality has been confirmed with that apartment fire that happened in the Killarney neighborhood on Monday night. It was the wife of the 85-year-old man who died jumping from his balcony to escape the flames. Their names are Major Singh Bandal and Sarinjit Bandal, who lived together in the apartment building. She was 82 years old and her body was recovered on Tuesday. That fire started after a car crashed into the building and ruptured a gas line, starting an explosion. If you have a trip planned with WestJet for, I don't know, August long weekend, you might want to keep refreshing your flight status to see if it's still on, because WestJet flight attendants have voted 99.4% in favor of strike action, which means nearly 4,400 cabin crew members could walk off the job as early as August 2nd. The union says bargaining has been going on for about 10 months, but the strike could ground the airline just ahead of August long. Nearly 97% of eligible flight attendants took part in that vote, and negotiations between WestJet and the union are ongoing. Down in the States, they're dealing with an outbreak of a parasite found in salads that is giving people
2: nausea, heartburn, indigestion, upset stomach, diarrhea.
1: Diarrhea lettuce.
0: Oh my God, stop saying that.
1: They've got diarrhea lettuce down in the States. It's coming from something, a parasite called Cyclospora, which has made thousands of people sick. Hundreds have ended up in hospital. The CDC is recommending people wash their lettuce twice. They say the only safe way to actually make sure you don't get the Cyclospora is to cook your vegetables, which means, I don't know, some boiled romaine.
0: That is... Do people cook lettuce?
1: I know you can take like romaine and put it on the grill, and that does something.
0: Eef.
1: I think it just gives grill marks on your salad. I don't know if it changes different.
0: Or... It's the worst though, like when you're washing dishes and there's that random stray piece of lettuce in the dishwater.
1: Yeah, soggy lettuce.
0: Oh,
1: soggy leaves.
0: Eef.
1: Don't like that at all.
0: No.
1: But do we need to worry about diarrhea lettuce here in Canada? God. The Canadian Food Inspection Agency says, nah, we're good. There have been no reported outbreaks, and they're not considering putting restrictions on any foods just yet. But I don't know. Maybe if you've got lettuce that says made in the USA, just double check. Or just avoid vegetables altogether.
0: Yeah.
1: What did vegetables ever do for you?
0: I haven't had vegetables in 3 days.
1: Brag.
0: Oh, no.

0: Yamal. And there's actually a photo of Lionel Messi giving that the baby version of Yamal a bath. Like, this photo was taken years and years and years ago at a charity photo shoot, and it's the two guys that are facing off at the World Cup now.
1: Oh my God, I hope they do that thing where they recreate the photo.
0: Could you imagine? Just two full-grown men.
1: Bathing.
0: Giving each other a bath. Okay. World Cup final takes place on Sunday afternoon. It'll be 1 o'clock from New Jersey.
1: Oh, boy. Oh, boy. Oh. I'll be right back.
0: Should have skipped the lettuce. Full schedule for next year's NHL season comes out today, but we've already got the home opener for the Oilers. They just announced yesterday that game one of the season will be at Rogers Place September 29th against the Vancouver Canucks. Hey, we don't like them.
1: Nah.
0: That's the earliest home opener in franchise history. That's because the season's going to start a little bit earlier. They scrubbed a couple preseason games to get the schedule up to 84 games instead of 82 that we've had for quite a while. They will find out the full schedule around 11 o'clock this morning. Sonic weather. It's going to be 29 degrees today. Mix of sun and cloud for most of the day. And then later on, maybe some thunderstorms or a shower, down to 18 overnight. Tomorrow, same deal. Mix of sun and cloud and then maybe a thunderstorm, but a high of 28 degrees and then 26 on Saturday. Right now, Sonic, it's 19 degrees.
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0: not every season is stick season. I'll tell you that. It's Noah Kahan on Sonic 102.9. Quickly here, on Monday, we begin qualifying for Sonic's Get the Hell Out of Here. Trip number, is it 82?
1: 82, yeah.
0: 82. To see Noah Kahan, sold-out show in Vancouver, August 28th. Bit of a twist this time around, too. Everybody, anytime, like, so at 6 o'clock, we do it seven times a day. Every other hour, starting at 6 a.m., we will give you a code word. You'll text that word in, and we will qualify everybody who texts that word in. But only once. It's a little bit confusing. Well, not really. Maybe it's just confusing for me. But you text that word in, and everybody qualifies. Obviously, the more times, the longer you listen, and the more times you... I've done a great job of explaining this.
1: You get in the pool to get to win the trip, no matter how many times you text.
0: I'm just thinking about sticks. I'm just keeping it simple, man. But yeah, it starts on Monday, next week only, and then we will pick a winner, and you'll be off to see. I can't believe, like, I know he's been around for a while, but the level of interest in this guy's music and his live shows is through the roof, and you could be there.
1: Well, that when he was at Rogers in here in town, that's the loudest show I've ever seen at Rogers Place.
0: That's crazy.
1: Not because he's got pyro and
0: no,
1: lasers,
0: everybody's singing.
1: Everyone's right? singing and knows every word to every song. It was incredible.
0: Speaking of it's for Kingsway Mall, by the way. They're on board with this one. Somebody said maybe you should have a nicest stick contest for the Noah Kahan tickets. Well, it's a little late for that now.
1: Yeah.
0: But we were just talking about sticks on the show today because that's where we're at. Just looking for simple things to do.
1: Mm-hmm.
0: Go out treasure hunting, find a good stick, bring it home, and go, now I've got a stick for, I don't know, cleaning the gutters.
1: Yeah, but you lean that thing up against the wall.
0: Yeah.
1: You pass that, so think to yourself, that's a good stick right there.
0: I'm also shocked at how many people have pictures of their stick on their phone.
1: A lot of stick pics.
0: A lot of people are sending them in. Somebody said Diamond Willow for the win. That is a handsome stick.
1: Right?
0: I would, if I saw that stick on the ground, though, I would think that's a giant snake. Yeah, that's a good looking stick. Somebody else had messaged and said, I work in the environmental field, and when we do field work, finding a cool walking stick is always my number one priority. This year, however, it was a caterpillar stick. It had to be the perfect length to knock them out of the air before I walked through them and got a mouthful. Well, that's from Terry. Thank you, Terry. Yeah, the caterpillar stick. Do lots of... Well, judging by the number of texts we're getting this morning, I feel like everybody's got a picture of a stick on their phone. Feel free to share with the rest of us. It's Stick Show and Tell on the radio, where we will describe, we will paint pictures with words of what your stick looks like.
1: Mm-hmm.
0: Okay, 10029. You can call us, too, at 780-423-1029. Alien Ant Farm is on Sonic.

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14: There is an accident at 170th Street and Yellowhead. That's going eastbound, slowing things down. Also sounds like Yellowhead's just still slow this morning with some lane closures from the construction and the flooding. If you see anything else, text 10029. Sonic weather, it's going to be 29 degrees today. It'll feel even hotter than that with the humidity. Mainly sunny and then a chance of a thunderstorm or some showers later this afternoon, down to 18 overnight. Tomorrow, 28 degrees with a chance of showers or thunderstorm in the afternoon, and then 26 on Saturday. Right now, at Sonic, it's 19 degrees.

0: What a song. Stone Temple Pilots, Interstate Love Song on Sonic. It's the Garner Andrews Show, the Thursday morning edition. Hello?
1: Hello. I don't have a stick. I have dogwood. But that's not what my question or comment is about. It's with the Noah Kahn Get the Hell Out of Here contest.
0: Yeah, I did a great job of explaining that, I feel.
1: Yeah, don't beat yourself up about it. But my 1971 born brain needs to understand. So, like, I text in, and I text in the right word. Are you guys going to have, like, some, what do you call them, people that you don't pay that come and work for the summer? Are you going to have those people, like, writing down our phone numbers on little pieces of paper and putting them into a, like, bathtub or something to select the winner? Like, how do you do that?
0: That's exactly how we do it.
1: The interns, that's it. The interns will be writing all of our phone numbers down on a little piece of paper. It goes into a bathtub, and then, okay,
0: and,
1: all right.
0: And then we stir up all the entries with a stick that I found, and then we'll pull out a winner. So
1: can I please come and work as an intern at Sonic and write down phone numbers all day?
0: No, the beauty of modern technology is that when you text us, we have a digital copy of it, so we don't have to do any writing. So,
1: oh my God, it's like magic. All right, well, thank you very much. Now I'll play.
0: Okay, now, and I'm going to try and undo the damage that I did a few minutes ago when I talked about how the contest works, okay?
1: Yeah. Okay. Yeah, do that. Yeah. Okay, thank you.
0: Goodbye.
1: Cheerio, bye.
0: Cheerio. Pip, pip, cheerio. Yeah, I was saying, it's like we normally do these get the hell out of here trips. You get 7 chances a day. But every time we play, if you text in the code word, everybody goes into the draw. Mm-hmm. But only once per time we play. I mean, you can play up to 7 times a day. The more you play, the better your chance of winning. Did that make better sense?
2: That makes perfect sense.
0: Does it make sense?
2: Yeah.
0: Okay. Sonic's Get the Hell Out of Here, trip number 82. Sonic and Kingsway Mall sending you to Vancouver to see Noah Kahn. We kick it off this Monday morning at 6 a.m. This is Somber on Sonic 102.9.

0: like it. Somber, 12 to 12 on Sonic. It's the Garner Andrews Show. Taylor Smith is here. We're all here together, just sharing and laughing. Sticks. Yep, my social media feed lately, it's been pretty good, pretty wholesome. Getting a lot of stick videos, like people just showing off the stick they found when they were walking in the woods or wherever they were. There's something so satisfying when you find a good stick somewhere. You're like, this one looks like a sword. Somebody just sent me a picture and I can't find it now. Oh, here it is. My name is Panda. I found my stick while hiking in the mountains with my husband. I ended up varnishing to preserve the squiggly pattern that was naturally occurring. I had to display it when I'm not using it because it looks so cool. They just have this, and it's a perfectly straight stick. It's a handsome stick. And they just have it hanging in a wall next to a door. And it actually looks pretty good. They're very minimalist. I like that. I'm going to do that too.
1: Hanging off one single nail in the perfect spot too.
0: Mm-hmm. You can't even see it. It's beautiful. Enough stick chat. I got other things to talk about. Mm. Oh, the other thing going on in my social media feed, not quite as wholesome, is I get a ton of these videos now, security surveillance videos and still shots of ne'er-do-wells dining and dashing. I kind of like the fact that, you know, these people, they're out there. There are people that just totally take advantage of restaurants. And then the people I don't understand are the people that defend it in the comment. Maybe they're hungry. Yeah, well, and I know there are people that are hungry, but you don't go out to a little ma and pa restaurant and eat $60 or $70 worth of food, and then you're going to put that restaurant out of business. It doesn't work like that. So anyway, the restaurants are fighting back now and posting footage of these people that are dining and dashing. And I'm at the point now where I really like the feed that I'm getting. But at the same time, I'm now incredibly paranoid. You know how at the end of the meal, when they come and you pay, you tap, whatever, and they go, would you like a copy of the receipt? I'm always like, nah, I don't want that. I got no use for that. I can't write stuff off. But now I'm all about give me that receipt. Just for this very reason. Like, what if all of a sudden you're falsely accused of dining and dashing? Huh? The shame? The stink that would be on you for that? But you can produce the receipt and go, no, look, I got the receipt. There we go.
1: That's how I feel when I go out of a self-checkout at a grocery store. Yes. And don't have a bag. I'm just carrying the stuff in my hands.
0: Yeah.
1: I always make sure I have the receipt, like, in between my fingers, yeah. Flapping in the wind behind me. It's like, I paid for this. Don't you worry.
0: Everybody look, I've got proof right here.
1: I'm a good boy. Don't hit me.
0: Yeah, I've started. This is new for me, all of a sudden, to start asking for the receipt. Then I feel like a big-time businessman, too. Oh, I'll be writing this off. Don't you worry about that. I will be writing that off. I don't even know what a write-off is, but apparently it's a good thing. 10029, if you want to text the show, if you want to call the show, 780-423-1029. It's Weezer on Sonic.

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0: Sonic traffic and weather.
22: There's an accident eastbound Yellowhead at 170th Street. Other than that, I think we're doing okay this morning. You can text 10029 with any traffic issues. Sonic weather, it's going to be 29 degrees today, hot and muggy. Mix of sun and cloud for most of the day. We might get a thunderstorm or some rain later this afternoon, down to 18 overnight. Tomorrow, chance of showers and 28 degrees, 26 on Saturday. Right now at Sonic, it's 19 degrees.
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0: Can I call you in the morning? The Beach is on Sonic 102.9. They play K-Days. Not this Sunday night, but the following Sunday night. You can go see them. It's included in your admission to the grounds. Or you can buy those front and center fan zone VIP tickets, the deluxe ones. It is 8:51. My name's Garner. Taylor's here. Are you paranoid? I feel like I'm paranoid. I was talking a few minutes ago about how I'm terrified now of being accused of dining and dashing. Because my entire social media feed now is nothing but videos and pictures of, you know, ne'er-do-wells who walked out on their bills. I would never do that. But what if all of a sudden you were accused of that? How do you get that stink off you? I know, by producing a copy of your receipt. I never used to take the receipt. And now I'm like, yeah, I'll take that receipt. Thank you very much. Somebody else said, am I the only one that finds those few seconds where the Costco employee is scrutinizing your receipt also very stressful? Like, I'm sure I accidentally stole something every time. Maybe this is some sort of privilege. Maybe I have an honest face, but I always just get that marker swipe and away I go.
1: Wow.
0: I feel like they never look in my, but it also might be, I never go in there and do like a huge shop. Like it's always like three or four things.
1: Oh, you don't have like four boxes stacked inside of the cart leaning precariously and stuff shoved underneath too?
0: No.
1: Okay.
0: No.
1: So I always get that, look up and down, and then they crean over to the side to see what's under on the lower part of the cart.
0: Are they really looking at your receipt and like, comparing?
1: What are they looking for?
0: I don't know.
1: What's the training that goes into it?
0: I need to know.
1: Mm-hmm.
0: And is that the top tier position at Costco? Receipt checker? Because you never see any really young people in that job.
1: Yeah.
0: It's always older people who they've done their time in the trenches, probably in produce. They've worked their way up to the front door. Oh no, the deluxe job is probably the ones that stand there and hand you the little flyer when you walk in that you inevitably ditch before you've even passed the TVs. That's probably the deluxe job. What is the hierarchy of positions at Costco? I need to know. I'm curious. Do you ever bust anyone with your little marker?
1: Yeah.
0: 10029. That's the number to text if you're calling. It's 780-423-1029. The White Stripes are on Sonic.

0: Son, sit down. Sorry, I'm a little nervous. It's just, it's time we had to talk about peer pressure. In high school, you're going to meet people who may pressure you into trying different things. Sex, drugs, the Garner Andrews show. But as Garner Andrews would say, sex and drugs are not cool. If you think about it, friendship is the sexiest drug of them all. Garner Andrews said that. Or Oprah. It was one of them. Good talk. See you out there.
1: Sonic.

Sonic presents Mother Mother at K-Days this Sunday night. It's included in your admission to the grounds that day, or you can treat yourself. You can upgrade to the front and center fan zone VIP tickets where you get, like, you're right up front and you get your own washrooms, you get your own private bar area. But like I said, that's coming up this Sunday night. I can't believe K-Days kicks off tomorrow. It's here. My name's Garner. Welcome to the show. We were discussing a few minutes ago. Does anyone else feel the anxiety when you're being scrutinized by the Costco employee when you're leaving and they're looking at your receipt and they're like, before they finally deliver that Sharpie, put a mark across it? It's pretty official. I don't get stressed out by that. And apparently a lot of people do, though. We were discussing that. And we also just started talking about, is that the best job at Costco? Like, do you work your way through the ranks to get to be the person with the Sharpie standing at the front door? Or is it the person that greets you when you come in and they hand you that little flyer? Is that the top job? Colin said, top job is the person who gets to go to the back to bring out the movie passes and the restaurant gift cards. That's my theory. That's from Colin. Yeah, the person that has to go get your headphones or your external hard drive, that's a pretty sweet gig. They just walk into that little office at the front. Oh, yeah. Has anyone ever worked there before? Please explain to us the Costco job hierarchy. I need to know for future reference. 10029. If you're texting, if you want to call the show, 780-423-1029. 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

gonna come with me because you look so fine that I really wanna make you mine. 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Now you don't need a

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It's 1, 2, 3, take my hand and come with me, because you look so fine.

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1: Death Cab for Cutie. Riptides.

I got off the air yesterday and I was sitting in my office and I could hear that song coming from somewhere within the building. And I walked over to Sonic Music Director Brandy Taylor's desk and I said, "Hey, is this new?" And she's like, "Yeah, I like it. Death Cab for Cutie, Riptides." I like how the song, it comes in layers. And it just keeps building and building and building. It's kind of a simple song, but I like the layers. What do you think? 10029. You can text the show at that number. We're talking about... Oh, I got this message from... We were just discussing Costco. Andrew said, "I'm at Costco right now. Sometimes we'll get two receipts for one card. I'll sometimes test them on the way out and only show one receipt. They still haven't caught me yet." You know, sometimes a guy just needs to take chances and do stuff like that to know he's still alive. Way to go, Andrew. 10029, if you're texting Sonic, you can send voice notes to that number. You can send pictures. You can send videos. It's quite the deluxe text machine now. It was quite the upgrade. You can call the show as well at 780-423-1029. Here comes Sloan now. It's Money City Maniacs. And it's on Sonic 102.9.

0: impression that I get.
1: I've said it before and I will say it again. Crunchy electric guitars and horns. It's like the peanut butter and chocolate of the rock and roll music. Just such a great combination. Mighty Mighty Boss Tones, the impression that I get. At 9:38, I'm out of here. Riley's coming in here next. So Riley's got more Foo Fighters tickets for you. Those will be coming up pretty soon. That show is in September, September 17th, outdoors, Commonwealth Stadium. You can be there for free. And Chantel's got tickets this afternoon as well. Come and get them. We'll do more tickets tomorrow morning, too, on No Time to Google. Also, I quickly want to plug, it's a brand new radio game show here on the Garner Andrews Show called Dad Joke Jeopardy, where Taylor gives you the punchline to a truly horrible dad joke, and you have to deliver the setup. This morning's punchline was, when it's a jar. Matt was on. Matt said, when is a door not a door? Correct. So Matt won himself VIP passes to the Great Outdoors Comedy Festival this Sunday night. That's going on this weekend as well. So Matt will be there with a guest on Sunday night. Taylor Smith will be hosting that. We've got one more shot at Joke Jeopardy. We'll do that tomorrow morning right around 7:30, okay? Mix of sun and cloud today, maybe a shower later on. It's going to be nice and warm, though. 29 degrees for the high, 28 tomorrow. It is 21 degrees over here in the majestic used hubcap district. Have a great day, everybody.
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Alternative Edmonton Sonic 1029, it's Riley. A new business just launched yesterday that's going to make it easier for people who work in the trades in two different ways. The business is called Virtual Trades Inc., and as you can probably guess by the name, their whole deal is virtual reality. Like, they have virtual reality training systems that help people figure out, kind of learn and train in the trades before they actually step onto a job site. And here's why it helps in two different ways. One, obviously it helps people who are training into those skills. And it's all kinds of different core trades, 16 of them, plumbing, electrical, HVAC, etc. You get it. It helps people learn virtually what they're doing. And the other way it helps is for the people that already know what they're doing and don't want to have somebody that doesn't know what they're doing on the job site, because if you know anybody in trades, that's usually something they love to complain about. So, hey, maybe it'll make things a little bit easier on everybody. They just launched yesterday, so it's yet to see their impact. Here's the Sheepdogs, The Way It Is on Sonic 1029.

Green Day are releasing the soundtrack to Nimrods, their new movie coming out next month. The soundtrack comes out 2 weeks from Friday, 30 tracks on there. Most of them are Green Day songs because the movie's, you know, kind of about Green Day. This is the latest from Metric, the Victim of Luck on Sonic.

Members of Pearl Jam, along with members of Garbage and Green Day and tons of fans and more, have all helped bring a GoFundMe well over $300,000 in less than a week. My name's Riley. This is Alternative Edmonton, Sonic 102.9. That GoFundMe is for Jennifer Finch, who you may know as the bassist of the punk band L7. She announced that she's got an aggressive type of brain cancer, and a GoFundMe was launched to help deal with all of the costs that come along with such a devastating diagnosis. That launched on Monday, and it's already, last I checked, at like $367,000, which is already beyond its goal. And when you look at who's already donated, you do see some big, big names and big, big bands. Guys from Korn, guys from Fugazi, guys from Tool, and of course, guys from Pearl Jam, Green Day, and Garbage, as mentioned. 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

Fighters are coming to town, and we've got tickets for you all week long. This is Alternative Edmonton, Sonic 102.9. My name's Riley. It's a Foo Fighters takeover week on Sonic. That means you've got your shot at Foo Fighters tickets all day long, all week long, to see them at Commonwealth Stadium on September 17th. I will have your shot at Foo Fighters tickets coming up sometime afternoon, sometime between, we'll say like 12 and 1, maybe 12:30-ish. Be ready. That's your next shot at a pair of tickets to see Foo's at Commonwealth Stadium September 17th. Right now it's USS Anti-Venom on Sonic.

Sonic.

The 50th anniversary of the Ramones' debut self-titled record is being celebrated at the end of next month. This is Alternative Edmonton, Sonic 102.9. My name's Riley. The official Ramones 50th anniversary tribute is the name of the event. It's happening at the Hollywood Forever Cemetery, hosted by John Travolta. Seems like an odd choice altogether, but sure, why not? Anyway, that is going down in LA, and there's going to be an all-star cover band calling themselves the Cretan Family doing Ramone songs. You've got CJ Ramone in the band, but you've also got Billy Joe Armstrong of Green Day, you've got Travis Barker of Blink 182, Tim Armstrong of Rancid. It sounds really cool. No word has been announced as of yet if they're going to stream it online anywhere, but I'm going to keep my fingers crossed because I want to watch it. This is Mother Mother. They're going to be in town on Sunday as part of K-Days. It's Get Up on Sonic.

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A song that got new life a few years ago thanks to Stranger Things. That's Kate Bush running up that hill on Alternative Edmonton, Sonic 102.9. Now Stranger Things is getting new life thanks to people who want it to look worse, I guess, for nostalgia's sake. That's because Netflix has now released Stranger Things, the VHS Special Edition. It's just the first season, but basically it is Stranger Things, how it would look if you rented it on VHS from Blockbuster. The name makes it sound like they're releasing it as a physical release on VHS. They're not. They have just put a VHS filter on it, so it's got some grain and blur to it, and it's in the 4:3 aspect ratio instead of, you know, the shape of your current television. But you can stream it for nostalgia's sake for its 10th anniversary on Netflix in that format right now, should you so choose. Here's Thornley, So Far So Good on Sonic.

The Stereosonic Golden Ale from our friends at Sea Change Brewing Company is back. It's delicious, and it's great for hot days in the summer when you need something to combat the hot, hot heat. Here's Goodnight, Goodnight on Sonic.

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We know that Talk has a new album on the way. We know the name of it. We just don't know when it's coming out. My name is Riley. This is Alternative Edmonton Sonic 1029. Talk has been talking, no pun intended, about his sophomore album. We know it's going to be a rock opera. We know the working title is The Ballad of Ozzy Moon. And earlier this week, he even put up a taste of a new song. We just don't know the release date for the album yet. If you want to hear how that new song sounds, here's a quick clip of it.

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0: The Black Keys in Vancouver.
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0: And our next get the hell out of here is about to take off.
2: 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We're now boarding Get the Hell Out of Here trip number 82 to see Noah Kahan in Vancouver.
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0: Sonic.

I just want to hit you with a quick reminder that traffic is messed up around the low-level bridge, and that's kind of by design. My name's Riley. This is Alternative Edmonton, Sonic 1029. Starting today, crews are removing and restoring some sections of the paved detour in the low-level bridge area, and with that comes some detours and delays and all of that jazz. So until about 3:30 this afternoon, there's going to be single-lane closures on Connors Road, Scona Road, and the north and southbound low-level bridges. And then tomorrow, there's going to be a whole other batch of closures. The recommended detour throughout all of this is the James McDonald Bridge, if you want to take that instead. Just figured I'd pass that along. I don't want you to just spend all day hanging out in your car in traffic wondering what's taking so long. Here's Dear Rouge, Live Through the Night on Sonic.

Cage the Elephant just released their first new single in a couple of years, and it's dealing with some real stuff behind it. My name is Riley. This is Alternative Edmonton, Sonic 102.9. If you've listened really closely to the lyrics of Beaches in Tennessee, you might wonder just how much of this is real, how much of this is talking about an actual situation that Matt Schultz went through, because it might sound familiar if you keep up with the news about Cage the Elephant. Matt has said the song is a fictionalized account of a very real mental health crisis he suffered a few years back. And without getting into the full details of that, it turned out to be from a side effect of medication he'd been prescribed, but it was a really serious situation, and it made for a really incredible song. This is the latest from Cage the Elephant. It's Beaches in Tennessee on Sonic.

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0: A new trailer came out earlier this week for a new Rocky movie that's not a new Rocky movie, if that makes sense. It's also not a new Creed movie. My name's Riley. This is Alternative Edmonton, Sonic 102.9. The movie is called I Play Rocky. I'm just going to play you like 20 seconds of the trailer. I think that'll help explain what I'm trying to put down here.
1: Name?
2: I'm Mike. Acting's what I live and breathe for. And I gotta have faith in myself.
3: You need to show everyone who you are.
4: I like this girl, Sylvester.
3: Sylvester?
4: That's right, his real name.
3: It's got a nice ring to it. Sylvester Stallone. It's like Peter Parker.
0: Yeah, it's the story of Sylvester Stallone writing and starring in Rocky. That's not Sylvester Stallone in the trailer, by the way. That's Anthony Ippolito doing a Sylvester Stallone like impression, playing him in the film. I gotta say, doing a pretty good Stallone voice at that. It seems odd that it's almost a hat on top of a hat, you know? It is the underdog story of an underdog who wrote an underdog story to star in. But I'd be lying if I said it didn't look good. It'll hit theaters in November. You can find the trailer for I Play Rocky online right now. Here's Metric, Monster Hospital, on Sonic.

0: Billy Joe Armstrong of Green Day is forming a supergroup with Rancid's Tim Armstrong, Travis Barker of Blink-182, and CJ Ramone to play a bunch of Ramones covers for the 50th anniversary of the Ramones' debut album. That's going down at the end of August. Here's Cameron Whitcomb, Options on Sonic.
1: Is it a relapse if it's just a drink?

0: It's a Foo Fighters takeover on Sonic 102.9 this week, and I want to hook you up with a pair of tickets right now. This is Alternative Edmonton, Sonic 102.9. We've been playing a game that I made up called Foo Said That. I'm going to play you a clip of a past or present member of Foo Fighters. I'm going to play the clip without context. You just need to tell me which member of the band it is. Are you ready? Because here we go. This is your clip.
1: I just want to clear this up right now. So he called me and said, hey, I think I could get you an audition with Guns N' Roses. And I was like, hey, man, see if you can get me an audition with the Foo Fighters. I heard that their guitar player quit.
0: If you can tell me which member of the band that is, text your answer to 10029 right now. Then stay by your phone. You might get the call from me. You might score yourself a pair of tickets to go see Foo Fighters September 17th at Commonwealth Stadium. Here's Tegan and Sarah on Sonic.

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0: That's a band you could be on your way to see in September if you could play a game of Foo Said That with me. 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
1: Hello.
0: Hey, who's this?
1: This is Melody.
0: Melody, we're playing a little game of Foo Said That. I've got a clip of a past or present member of Foo Fighters. I need you to identify who it is. Are you ready?
1: I think so.
2: I just want to clear this up right now. So he called me and said, hey, I think I could get you an audition with Guns N' Roses. And I was like, hey, man, see if you can get me an audition with the Foo Fighters. I heard that their guitar player quit.
0: Melody, it's all you. Tell me, who is that member of Foo Fighters?
1: I'm pretty sure that's Chris Shiflett.
0: It is Chris Shiflett. Well done, my friend. You are on your way to go see Chris Shiflett and the rest of the band, Commonwealth Stadium, September 17th. You are going to be there. A pair of tickets, all yours.
1: Thank you very much. I am stoked. I love seeing the Foo in concert. Best band in the world.
0: We've got more chances for you to be like Melody. More tickets to be won tomorrow. Right now, it's Somber 12 to 12 on Sonic.

Collective Soul Shine. Alternative Edmonton, Sonic 102.9. It's Riley. Collective Soul are going to be in our neck of the woods on Tuesday, July 28th. Tickets on sale right now to see them at River Cree Resort and Casino. It's going to be a great show. They're never disappointing live, and it's always a fun time to go check out anything going on there. This is JJ Wild, The Rush on Sonic.

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Over the weekend, Tom Morello of Rage Against the Machine announced the passing of his mother, Mary Morello, who lived to the age of 102, and she was just an absolute rad person. She was a former high school history teacher. She was a lifelong activist. She founded an anti-censorship and music organization called Parents for Rock and Rap, and that's just the tip of the iceberg. She used to feed unhoused people during the Great Depression. She supported organized labor, opposed Jim Crow laws, aided anti-colonial movements in Africa, supported the United Farm Workers and Urban League. She spoke out against apartheid and the Persian Gulf War, and she just did so many incredibly cool things over the course of her 102-year life. And only one of those very cool things is raising a son who was in Rage Against the Machine, Tom Morello. Just such an incredible life that Mary Morello lived. This is USS. This is the best on Sonic.

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That's new music from a band called Temper City. You might have heard that pop up on TikTok. It's been blowing up there. This is Matthew Goodband. Everything is Automatic. Alternative Edmonton, Sonic 102.9.

Everyone in the Glorious Sons just cannot stop making music. My name's Riley. This is Alternative Edmonton, Sonic 1029. Glorious Sons were great over the weekend when they were in town for Rock and Thunder Music Fest. But if that's not enough for you and you need even more Glorious Sons related projects in your life, well, they've all got different side projects. But most recently, Brett Emmons of the Glorious Sons has been working with his side project called John Shambles. It's kind of a solo effort. They toured through town back in May, you may recall. And now he's got a new single called Saltine Crackers. It features Kira Roberts, who opened up for him with her band Tiny Horse when they were in town. Here's a quick taste of that song. I really dig it.

0: You can find that full song, that full album online. John Shambles, the side project of Brett Emmons of the Glorious Sons. This is the Glorious Sons' Panic Attack on Sonic.
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The 10th anniversary of the Tragically Hip's final show is coming up. And to mark the 10th anniversary of their final tour, they are releasing that live album, live July 22nd to August 20th, 2016. That will be coming out on August 21st. You can get it on digital. You can get it on vinyl. On vinyl, it's going to be like a 3-LP sort of box set, which sounds really cool. It's like $100, but seems like it's absolutely going to be worth it. This is The Hip. Blow It High Dough on Sonic.

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Alternative Edmonton, Sonic 102.9, it's Riley. I just want to remind you that starting on Monday, you have your shot to get the hell out of here and see Noah Kahan at a sold-out show in Vancouver on August 28th. 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We'll give you the code word. 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Here's Serena Ryder on Sonic.

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Hey, shout out to Habitat for Humanity Edmonton. My name's Riley. This is Alternative Edmonton, Sonic 102.9. Earlier this week, they just had a groundbreaking ceremony for four new homes they're building in the Village at Griesbach community, which, you know, used to be part of CFB, Griesbach, and all that stuff. It's just neat to see new construction, new homes. And I always think all the stuff that Habitat for Humanity does is very admirable and very neat. So just wanted to give them a shout out. This is Metric. Help, I'm alive. On Sonic.

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Hey, if you're on all the dating apps and you hate them because they're no fun for you anymore, there's a new one that's very different, and it was made right here in Edmonton. My name's Riley. This is Alternative Edmonton, Sonic 1029. It's called Oops Social, and the whole idea behind it is mostly just voice notes. Instead of just swiping through all kinds of different accounts and photos and all of that jazz, the idea behind Oops Social is you just give some voice note prompts. The app will ask you some questions. You respond to them with voice notes. They kind of vary a little bit in their, you could say, depth. Like, there is the Wheel of Oops, which are just regular ass prompts. And then there's Confession Booth for some more deep things. And then Crush Booth, where you can really talk about what you have as like an attraction, things that, you know, you are looking for, that sort of stuff. It's a different approach to all the online dating stuff. And hey, maybe if you're sick of swiping through photos and all the other stuff, it might be more your speed. Check it out. At the very least, it's cool to support something local like that. This is Arkells in Portugal the Man. It's Money on Sonic. Oh,

Alternative Edmonton, Sonic 102.9. It's Riley. I am getting set to get out of here. But before I do want to remind you, in case you have not yet heard or have not yet noticed, that the city has officially activated the extreme heat response for the next handful of days, at least until Sunday, they say. That means the weather is going to get pretty nasty. They activate the extreme heat response anytime temperatures are set to hit 29 degrees or higher. So that means they're going to make more water available at water stations throughout the city. There will be water bottles carried by peace officers for people who are in vulnerable situations, even free N95 masks at city facilities. So if you see somebody that needs some help, let them know, pass that along. Keep an eye out for each other. That's all we can really do, right? Here's Fitz and the Tantrums, Out of My League on Sonic.

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Blonde on Blondes on Sonic 1029. My name's Chantel. You keeping it cool out there? Oh, man. The city of Edmonton has activated their extreme heat response until at least Sunday. So city facilities like libraries, pools, recreation centers, they'll all be open to anyone who needs relief from the heat and have water bottles for people who need it. If you need some AC tomorrow, Christopher Nolan's The Odyssey comes out. Yeah, with Matt Damon, Charlize Theron, Tom Holland, Zendaya, Robert Pattinson. It's a super stacked cast. Although I know some people bought tickets like months in advance. I never have that level of commitment for a movie to be able to do that. But maybe get into a nice fancy recliner at Landmark. Yeah, you can't really use recliners in the summer. Like, unless you have really good AC at home. But we used to have a leather couch and no AC. And you just stick to it. I think that's one of my biggest summer icks. Sum 41.

You could be seeing him in Vancouver in August with Get the Hell Out of Here, trip number 82. It's Noah Kahan, The Great Divide on Sonic 102.9. I'm Chantel. We start Monday every 2 hours.

From 6 a.m. to 6 p.m., 6, 8, 10, noon, 2, 4, and 6. 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It's not how it works. 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Does that make sense? If not, just shoot me a text 10029. I'll explain it better, I promise. But you could win airfare, tickets to the show, spending money, a sweet NoahCon vinyl prize pack, all this and more with Get the Hell Out of Here starts Monday morning.

reminder that just after 5 o'clock, we're going to play Finish the Foo at 5 again today. Your shot to win tickets to see Foo Fighters at Commonwealth Stadium with Queens of the Stone Age when they hear September 17th. Every day this week, all day long, we're giving away tickets to Foo Fighters here on Sonic, but you can play for a pair just after 5. This guy was just here at Rock and Thunder. It's Grandson.

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18: Things are looking good so far in traffic, but if you see anything, text us at 10029. Weather-wise, going to be 29 degrees today, 28 tomorrow with a chance of thundershowers at nighttime. It's going to be the same sort of thing. Nice during the day, thundershowers at night. Right now, at Sonic, it's 27. 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

We could probably do a March Madness of summer icks. If March was in the summer. I'm Chantel at Sonic 1029. We were just talking about how the city has their heat, extreme heat measures on, at least until Sunday. We're going to be very, very hot over the next week here in Edmonton. And one of my top summer icks is in the summertime when it's very, very hot and you have a leather couch and no AC when you're like sticking to it. I have vivid memories growing up of sitting on my parents' leather couch, having a freezy or something, trying to cool down, and your arms and legs just suction to the couch with sweat. Yeah. No, you have to put like a blanket down or something. I think that's my number one summer ick. Mosquitoes would be very close second. What about you, 10029? Do you have any summer icks? Or you can call the show 423-1029. It's Portugal the Man.

It's Green Day on Sonic 1029. I'm Chantel. You can keep sending in your summer icks to 10029. A lot of people chiming in and saying the leather seats in the car. Yeah, when you first get in and it's hot. This is my first time with a vehicle with leather seats. I've been experiencing that recently. Sonic listener Chantel, ooh, name twins, says boob sweat. Yeah, man, that's the worst. And it's just as smelly as armpit sweat. Sorry, but it's true. You can call the show 423-1029. Hey, also, on a side note, we were just finding out that WestJet, their flight attendants, are going to possibly be going on strike as early as August 2nd. Their vote for strike action went through. They can't go on strike until at least August 2nd. But if you're planning any summer vacations, any flights, or you have one planned already, maybe keep your eye on that. It's Boy Golden.

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2: 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We're now boarding Get the Hell Out of Here, trip number 82, to see Noah Kahan in Vancouver.
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20: There is an accident on the Anthony Henday northbound by Weber Greens Drive. Also, the Yellowhead westbound is shut down from 97th Street to 156th Street. Thanks for that from Kelly. If you see anything else, text us at 10029. Weather-wise, we are going to see some thunderstorms potentially this evening. Going to be kind of the same thing where it's nice during the day, thunderstorms at night. 29 degrees tomorrow for the high. Right now, Sonic, it's 27.
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0: We now know how the FIFA final is going to go Sunday. It'll be Argentina against Spain. We don't know what the results will be, but we know the teams that are playing. Yesterday, Argentina beat England 2-1. So no Wonderwall live. Yeah, because Liam Gallagher from Oasis had said that if England made it to the final, he'd show up and play Wonderwall. Although there's been some sassiness from another band towards Oasis, resurrecting an old feud.
1: Rock! Stop! Beef!
0: Yeah, did you hear about this? System of a Down played a show in England yesterday. And during their last game, England's last game against Argentina. And they said thank you to the fans for showing up, even though the game's going on. But then their guitarist, Darren, was like, if England loses, blame Oasis. And they were in England, so everyone started booing. And then he was like, don't boo me, boo Oasis. And then later they played a song called Tapeworm and dedicated it to Oasis. Damn, dude.

Modest Mouse on Sonic 102.9. A lot of texts are coming in about an accident in Highway 60 and 627. The highway shut down in all directions, so you'll have to take a detour if you're near that area, just so you know. My name's Chantel. Taste of Edmonton starts today. Beautiful weather for it. K-Day starts tomorrow. I don't think we could have honestly asked for a nicer week to kick off some of our biggest summer festivals. Just make sure you drink lots of water and all that jazz. It's Cameron Whitcomb.

Sonic at the Disco on Sonic 102.9. My name's Chantel. Hey, you know Rain Maida from Our Lady Peace? Well, him and his very talented wife, Chantel Kurviatsik, are going on tour together. Yeah, and they're doing a show at the River Cree September 20th, if you want to check it out. It's Our Lady Peace right now.

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18: 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Highway 2 north of Leduc, traffic is very slow going into the city. This text says traffic is way backed up. Also an accident on Highway 60 and 627. The highway is shut down in all directions. You have to detour to get around that. The Yellowhead westbound is shut down between 97th Street to 156th Street. And there's an accident on the Anthony Henney northbound by Weber Greens Drive. If you see anything else, text us at 10029. Weather-wise, it's supposed to be thunder showery later tonight. Kind of the same thing where it's nice during the day, thunder showers at nighttime. 29 for tomorrow. Right now, it sounds like it's 28 degrees.
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Pearl Jam with Even Flow on Sonic 102.9. Hey, my name's Chantel. A while back, we heard that Soundgarden was going to put out a new album. Well, a new old album, new but with old recordings of Chris Cornell's demos. But there's a lot of legal battles and disputes happening with Chris Cornell's estate and a lot of things. But it was resolved a couple years ago. The band's been moving forward with completing the album. And we now know next year, 2027, we're supposed to get a completed fresh album from Soundgarden with things we've never heard. Very cool. For now, this is new music from In Color. I love this song. I think this is a very summer song. It's Headlights, Sonic.

In just a little bit here, we're going to give away a pair of tickets to see Foo Fighters at Commonwealth Stadium with Queens of the Stone Age September 17th. We've been playing a game on the show called Finish the Foo at 5. So I'll play you a clip of a very popular Foo Fighters song. You just have to finish the lyrics. And it'll usually just be a word or so. Very straightforward. Like, so far we've done Everlong. Like, super straightforward songs. So I think you'll get it. This one I think is pretty easy as well. We'll do it in just a little bit here. Stick around. But all week, all day, every day, you can win tickets to see Foo Fighters this week. Sam Roberts.

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0: Sonic traffic and weather.
3: All right, Highway 2 north of Leduc, apparently going into the city, super backed up. There's an accident on Highway 60 and 627. The highway shut down in all directions around there. You have to detour to get around it. Yellowhead westbound is shut down between 97th Street and 156th Street. And there was an accident on the Anthony Henday northbound by Weber Greens Drive earlier that's still backing things up. If you see anything else, let us know at 10029. There are going to be thunder showers most likely tonight. Kind of same sort of thing where it's nice during the day, thunder showers at night. 29 degrees tomorrow is the high. Right now, it's Sonic. It's 28.
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That's Weezer on Sonic 102.9 Alternative Edmonton. My name's Chantel. Are you ready to play Finish the Foo? Yeah, we have a whole bunch of tickets to give away for Foo Fighters with Queens of the Stone Age at Commonwealth Stadium September 17th. We've been giving away tickets during the day, all day, every day. But right now, we play a little game called Finish the Foo, where I'll play you a Foo Fighters clip. You have to finish the lyrics, okay? I'll give you a code word to text in a second so that you can play. You'll have to text it to 10029. But this is the clip. What is it? How does it end? One more time. You're the what? If you want to play Finish the Foo, if you think you know the answer, text the code word lyrics to 10029 right now. Text in lyrics and we'll pick someone to play.

0: the Foo all week, all day, every day. We've been giving away tickets to see Foo Fighters at Commonwealth Stadium with Queens of the Stone Age. But on this show, we play a little game called Finish the Foo. Let's get a contestant, shall we? Hey, who's this?
1: My name is Stephanie.
0: Stephanie! You want to play Finish the Foo?
1: Sure.
0: Wonderful, Stephanie. It's pretty simple. I'm going to play a Foo Fighters clip. You got to finish the lyrics, okay?
1: Okay, sounds good.
0: Here we go. How's it end?
1: Pretender.
0: Yeah!
1: Woo!
0: You just won tickets to Foo Fighters, Stephanie.
1: Oh my God, that's incredible. I'm with my kids. We've been wanting to go to that concert, so this is pretty amazing.
0: Oh, nice. I'm so glad. Well, you're going to have to choose one, Stephanie.
1: That'll be easy.
0: Oh, will it?
1: No, I'm just joking. It'll be super hard.
0: You have to make them fight it out or something?
1: Yeah, fight to the death.
0: She said it, not me. Okay, Stephanie, hold on just a second there. We're going to get some information from you. Maybe Stephanie will have to have like a different chaperone take the second kid. Although if we have the better seats, I don't know. This is going to be a tough one. Maybe we made a problem for Stephanie. We will do this again tomorrow at the same time, just after 5. But you can also win Foo Fighters tickets tomorrow morning with Garn and in the afternoon with Riley as well.

We got a text from someone who was clearly texting the wrong number. You know what that means? Time to read the text on the radio. I'm Chantel at Sonic 1029. Someone said, that area you're watering has already passed. It does not need water. And then they sent another text that's just a question mark. Tough day to be a gardener. I'm just picturing someone standing in their living room, arms crossed, staring out the window menacingly. If they're not texting back, it's because you texted us. So tell Mira.

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1: Mother Mother in Mexico.
0: The Black Keys in Vancouver.
1: Mumford & Sons in Poland.
0: And our next get the hell out of here is about to take off.
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1: Sonic Traffic and Weather.
13: There is an accident on the Anthony Henday westbound at 111th Street. Accident on the Henday southbound at Stony Plain Road. Also an accident on Highway 60 around 627. The highway is shut down in all directions there. You have to do a detour completely to get around it. It looks like it's pretty bad, so avoid that. If you see anything else, text 10029. Weather-wise, there will be thunderstorms possibly tonight. Same thing for tomorrow. Kind of nice days for the next couple days, but then thunderstorms at nighttime. It'll be 29 is the high tomorrow. Right now, it's on like it's 28 degrees.
14: Okay, yep, keep coming. Keep coming. 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We are back.
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Taste of Edmonton started today. K-Day starts tomorrow, and some Sonic bands are going to be in town for K-Days. I'm Chantel at Sonic 102.9. Mother is playing on Sunday. Are you going? I'm very excited. You can get in via the general admission. It's free to check out, or you can go into that front and center fan zone. If you buy tickets online, it's really worth it. I think you get private washrooms and a private bar, and yeah. Someone was asking about set times. Yeah, they are already out. K-Days actually posted set times pretty early for their shows. So the opener is Violet Night. They'll be on at 7 o'clock. The Mother is on at 8:30 on Sunday. And these ladies will be here the week after. So the following Sunday, the 26th, you can check out The Beaches. And Lauren will actually have some tickets to give away next week when she's back. I go on vacation next week, but Lauren will be here again. And yeah, she'll have Beaches tickets front and center fan zone for you on the show. It's T-shirt.

Big Wreck on Sonic 102.9 Alternative Edmonton. My name's Chantel. I'm in for Lauren. Costco Canada revealed recently how many hot dogs they sold last year. Do you have a guess? They sold 36.6 million hot dogs in Canada alone last year. If you think about it, that's just about 5 million wieners shy of the population of Canada, which as of this week is around 41.5 million people. Not too bad. One person said, those are rookie numbers. Got to get those numbers up. Garn and Taylor actually were saying the other day that the average person consumes 70 hot dogs in a year in general. I think I'm holding us back, man. I think I'm one of the ones messing up our numbers. I cannot remember the last time I got that dog in me. I definitely need to pump the numbers up, especially the Costco hot dogs. Man, they're fantastic. Anyways, I promise to do better. It's Death Cab.

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16: There is an accident on the Anthony Henday westbound at 111th Street, an accident on the Henday southbound at Stony Plain Road, and an accident at Highway 60 and 627. That highway shut down in all directions. You have to detour to get around it, so just avoid it completely. Also, a stalled truck northbound on the Henday at 153rd Ave. Stay out of the middle lane to get around that one. If you see anything else, let us know at 10029. Weather-wise, it's going to be 29 degrees tomorrow. There's a chance of thunder showers tonight and tomorrow night. It's going to be just nice during the day, thunder showery at night. You know how it's been. Right now, it's Sonic. It's 28.
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